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0: 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Charles 3-1-4, Sheila comes back clear for NCIC and locals. 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Valid Class C expires in 29, no restrictions, California.
1: What's the expiration date on that appeal?

0: 3rd, 6, 24, and 26. This is expires in 7/22 of 26. It's going to be an expired domestic violence order.
1: Unit 179, I'll take cover.
2: 23 or 10?
0: 23, I
3: can you 10-9 the case number, please?
4: Hey, from 5587.
3: Thank you.
2: Go ahead right now.
0: This was initially called in as just a vehicle fire by a Walmart employee. I have another update from somebody that is not involved, saying it was possibly an accident, not an injury accident, but also this.
2: I copy. I'll let you know when we get there. What is it, Chief Cherokee?
0: Yes, sir.
5: This is 10-42, have a good night.
6: 10-4,
5: good night.
6: Forest fire main assignment, motor vehicle collision. 2, Sullivan Lane on North McCarran Boulevard.

0: Tom 332, Tom 334, Reno 762. Tom 332, Tom 334, 5260 West 7th Street at the Walmart for a negative injury, 1050. One vehicle was on fire. Fire is now out. Vehicle still smoking. 5260 West 7th Street.
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0: Charles 277.

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1: Okay, that's code 4.
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1: Engine 37. Charles 72.
2: Can you say a time that 911 call came in?
3: 911 was dialed at 1547. The call was entered at 1550.
2: Okay, thank you.
4: Charles 350.
5: Sensors
4: in. Do you have a burger by chance?
5: 10-4.
4: Was that a yes?

0: Charles 350, Reno 1097.
1: Yeah, go ahead.
0: What is 1099 local out of Reno Muni for FTA / Obey court order? So it's clear, NCIC and CGIS. Do you want to confirm that warrant? And if so, do we have a third ID for records?
1: I need a confirmation. Thank you.
0: Copy. Do not confirm. Six five five star for drive.
1: 490 route.
2: And so far, I'm not seeing any other vehicles.
3: 311.
1: 2 cities to 7879 North V to ATC to Mail Hopper CC form.
2: Copy, well.
4: You from 229 the street, I got 7879. What was the street?
1: 7879 North Virginia should be a cheerleading thing. Was there something with his daughter?
4: Thank you, Jackie. Green
3: and orange, 476, okay here, and I'll be in Route Stratford.
4: No, 247, I copy. No, 325, 1063, no?
1: 25, no.
4: No, 323, we don't have 62 cover.
1: Enough.
4: Okay.
1: Hey, can you guys go to the airport? It's 75, we'll go for.
4: I can't wait to talk to you.
5: He's calling. Asking if there's like a warrant out for his arrest, which there's not, but there's probable cause out for his arrest for a domestic battery. Should be on scene in a red pickup truck, unknown plate, but his number is in the call and he's watching his like daughter's cheer competition right now or cheer practice up there on North Virginia.
6: Copy. Do you have a picture of him?
5: I don't. I think McDougal is preparing to send out an email, but I'll try to pull one up on WebMug for you.
6: Got it, thanks, Sarge.
5: Do you have that? Thank you.

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0: Hey, Tom, 54, just so they know, there's no 1050, still reusing vehicle.
3: Tom 54,
0: A-firm, I can shake me. Come at me, cutting, thank you.
3: Tom 58, come for me, check, shake me, as well.
0: 58, cutting. 3, 2, 6. 3, 9, Charles 0, 7,
3: 4. Charles 0, 7, 9, 8, 2.
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1: 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Copy.
2: Leonora, 3-5, we're being hailed by a female at Cranley and Stratford. We'll be out on her.
3: Thank you, Cranley. Copy.
0: Leonora, 3-5-7, please.
3: 3-5-7.
4: Rancho Operator. Rancho 714, can you link the previous call, please?
3: Charles Rancho Operator.
0: Thank you.

0: Union 452, may I have your name, please?
1: 9-3, go for it.
0: Union 452. Charles 3-4, right now.
1: 1-4.
0: I'm not seeing a prior from any time in the last few days for apartment 144 at Riverwood. Is this a different prior I should be looking for?
1: It's the call I was on immediately before this. I cleared it, and then we both cleared it, and then we were able to locate the victim.
0: Copy, thank you. Sorry, I just came in. I will put that up next.
1: Thank you so much. 5-4-2-8-4.
0: Sure, 23.
1: 2-2-2-3. Hey, reference, we have in the area the suspicious subject out of 14.
0: Reference, take off your 5-9-8-7.

0: Hey, Sheriff, I think this might be him. Copy, he's in the truck. William, Sam, Tom, Robert, Nora, Nevada, Rodeo, Fleet.
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0: thank
2: you. Hold on. Yeah, negative, Tim Rock.
1: Copy, we'll come for.
2: Good for.
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0: 325, can I get a 2779-1? Do I have anything pending?
1: Negative. We've got a report for a TPO violation and 6 feet, but that's it.
0: 10-4, thank you.
2: 10-06 of 1991. And a Nevada driver's license number of 080-605-7279.

0: 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Have a good night.
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1: Can I attempt to visit? Victor's 345 North Virginia, that would allow for 345 North Virginia.
2: Castle
1: 1-6, over, take that. Stand back, 10-4, 10-6, please, Jason.
3: You can show us 10-8. Information has exchanged.
1: 10-4.
2: 3.
1: Copy the welfare check on Lucky. Great, now you go.
2: Code 4,
1: thank you.
2: Union 4-3. We're on 3 APL. I'll be back in a second.
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0: 3 in the north, 325 to negative case number for the GPO service. Time for that, thank you.
1: China 1063?
0: 17.
1: Charles 07, Charles 06, and Norio 330, if you could be advised as well, 525 Morrill Avenue, number 206, for attempted use in circumstances, stack 1000. 525 Morrill, number 206.
0: 1000.

0: 在上。
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0: 41.
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0: Jack 11, first we have it that they were running westbound on 4th Street from Keystone.
1: All right, copy.

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1: Go ahead. Just be advised, you have some static. Hello. 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
0: 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Go for first.
2: Last of David, Edward Lincoln, Adam, George, Adam, Robert, Negro, Adam, Paul, Robert, Edward, Charles, Ida, Adam, David, Ocean. First of Lincoln, Union, Charles, Ida, Adam. Date of birth is 11/25/89. Birth tonight. Last of Mary, Adam, David, Edward, Robert, Adam. First of John, Ocean, Noah, Adam, Tom, Henry, Adam, Noah. Date of birth is 12/18/85.
0: Confirm is 12/16/16.
2: I'm sorry, 18, 12, 18, 85.

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2: 311, Lucia is clear, expired, clear tip, positive 1016 in ICE. Jonathan's clear, valid, clear tip. There's an error for his tip history, so I can't tell what he's got there.

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0: 10-4.
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0: Central Brown, Thomas, 10-6, confirming.
6: Southbound 580, exiting exit 8 at 1744 hours. Vehicle's a white Ford Edge, Nevada plate 915, X-ray 54. Vehicle is unable to maintain lanes. Check 1018 for the washer clear.
2: Charles 311. She checks okay. Voicemail left to RP, Lieutenant.
1: Charles 311.
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7: Second traffic, 49.
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3: It was originally a propane tank. The size of the tank is 2 gallons. It is reported to be up against the structure. Again, the fire is reported to be out. Zero alarm.
4: 12 copies.
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0: Washoe 2033. Clear, report decline. Pleasure to change in insurance information. I'll be here in about the bar.
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4: Yes, sir. Okay. Shall we... Fox 331, can you show me en route to 416 Green Bay?
1: 331. Matthew 49, check from Tesla.
5: 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White male, 50s, 5'7", thin build, wearing a dark long sleeve shirt and blue jeans. First name is Chris, 416 Green Bay.

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1: Reno, squad 1, we just got waved down by security at 200 East 4th Street. We've got another call here. 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
0: No priors.
1: Copy, thank you.
0: The vehicle is unable to maintain lanes or speeds. RP is willing to cite. ETL reckless driver, SEC 1040, Washoe clear.
2: Squadron, RIMSA has been advised and they'll be en route.
1: Squad 1 copies. Sounds like this was an assault. He just has a head injury.
2: Squad 1, and do they want to file a police report or do they need PD to respond for assault?
1: Negative on PD, no reports needed.
2: Squad 1.
0: Seen eastbound on Mount Rose Highway from Thomas Creek at approximately 1805 hours. Vehicle described as a black Dodge Neon bearing Nevada 697021. Vehicle was speeding over 80 miles an hour and unable to maintain lanes. Information given to NHP. ETL reckless driver, SEC 1045, Washoe clear.

0: Parks 351-631.
1: 351, I apologize. Standby and landline 911.
2: Washoe 6 Paul 10 1042. Have a good night.

0: 55 North, 53, 1063. Man and McCarran, it's going to be just west of McCarran. The median checking for a subject that is panhandling. Darby's concerned he's going to get hit. He's a white male, 60s, 5'4", and Bill DeGraber, black shirt, black man. Man and McCarran.
1: Also around.

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0: 1 Sparks.
1: Alright, 330 Reno.
2: 330.
1: Temperament is a 6-year-old having difficulty breathing and near a seizure, does have epilepsy.
3: Okay, copy. 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
0: Okay. Chelsea 12, Chelsea 11, 1063. 645 North Arlington, the Parkway Athletic Club, Suite 100, 6-year-old, pending seizure, 645 North Arlington.
3: Hold. Robert Edward Lincoln, Lincoln Adam, first of John, John Ocean Henry Nora, DOB 52557, Nevada ID card 420-020-0091. 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Can you show me 23 the Coyote Bluff Drive address and I'm code 4?
0: Nora 325, Bayfront.

0: 26.
1: Thank you.
0: 351 John is clear revoked with a valid ID. He's got a habit in Tiburon that he is delusional and paranoid. Made comments about booby trapping the front door and has access to firearms. Otherwise positive for Union.
1: Sparks
0: 371.
1: 371. Do you have a way of checking on any recently deceased subjects at any location? I have a specific location.
0: What's the address?
2: Nine. Red frequency assignment, medical emergency. Respond 9321 Pond Street, District 9. Engine 9. Respond 9321 Pond Street.
0: At the Best Western Hotel.
1: April.
0: Do you have a time frame when they may have passed away?
1: No, I just have their name. It'll be from the 23rd up till now.
0: 10-4. Nothing in the address history for that location. What's their name?
1: First of Daniel. Sorry, Lasso Garcia, first of Daniel, common stone.
0: 10-4. Any date of birth or anything else?
1: Date of birth will be February 15th, 1974.
0: Let me see if I can find out.
1: Thank you.

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4: 10-4. 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
5: What about the time for, I think it was Nora 223 or something? He was the key from Toronto, he just didn't fill out the offense time.
4: Are you talking about the original call at Coyote Bluff earlier today? Okay, sorry. That one was entered at 12:11.
5: Copy that.
0: Is there 333 in there?
4: No, 333.

0: Skyline and South McCarran on Skyline for a reckless driver. They're currently eastbound Skyline. RP advising vehicles harassing and following him. That vehicle's a white Ford compact car. RP's in a silver Toyota 4Runner. Still getting further, Skyline and South McCarran eastbound.
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2: Dead frequency assignment, motor vehicle collision. Respond to Monte Ranch Parkway and northbound Interstate 580, District 12, Engine 12. Respond to Monte Ranch Parkway and northbound Interstate 580.
3: Information only, NHP and Animal Control responding to southbound 395 at Village for a dog loose on the freeway and drivers pulled over trying to get the dog off the freeway. Information only, this time, Marshall Clare.
4: 41, and the address of the Eldo is 345 North Virginia Street.
5: I did some digging on the subject's plate. It was America's Best Travel and in Reno, so I found the code 50. Thank you, though.
1: Thanks. Copy. We're both in the area. Check.

0: confirm, when is slipped, unknown injuries, or piece advising a head-on collision, one party ran a red light, possibly 1056?
1: Sir, I'll be over. Hey, sir.
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1: Yeah, let's go ahead and do an upgrade. One second, I'm singing all canceled this morning.
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2: Squad 1, safety, responding with engine. 12 en route to an extrication accident. This will be Damani Ranch and northbound I-580. Mm-hmm. District 12, full frequency. Battalion 2, ladder 3, medic 3, squad 1 in safety, responding with engine 12 en route. Damani Ranch and northbound I-580. This will be gold frequency.
7: Officer, respond to Monte Ranch Parkway and northbound Interstate 580.

0: 12, direction 33. Vehicle accident with extrication. 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Head ramp and Damon K. Ranch Parkway. Apartment intersecting, building on ramp. Interstate 580 exit 26 Damon K. Ranch Parkway.
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1: He's out. Let's cut down to code 2 and let me get a good size of it to walk around. 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This will be Damani Ranch Command.
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0: Same thing, let's go ahead, first one.
7: 328-800.
0: You got us next?
7: Second is Gold Knight, George King, 3917, both in Nevada.
0: Okay.
1: And this is non-extrication. 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Reno on gold. I'll give up gold, going to bed.
0: Yeah, they sound great. It's a full dreaming on scene on red.
1: It's not too copies. Non-extrication is as well.
8: Canceled for complete. 10-33. 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
0: recruited, Airborne. Medic 3.
9: Fire medic en route 419 10th Street for medical support to clear.
0: So it'll be 1233 East 4th Street for 1037 subjects. 1233 East 4th.
6: Unit 201, rail yards left.
4: Hi, RGS, yes, ahead.
0: Just ahead, sir.
10: 1061 Damani Ranch Parkway at northbound I-580 for a two-vehicle accident involving a rollover. Information only, stack 1061, watch and clear.
0: 10-5-2-3.
1: They need all the lanes of the one closed, including T3.
7: No, T3 can stay. We're good with what we have right now, as far as walking a lot.
1: Cut that. And T3, 23.
0: 10-3-7-3, did you have traffic?
7: Yeah, 23 at the accident on Damani.
0: 10-3-7-3. Walking top camera shorts, office HMA, 50 years of age.
10: Happy, I got it dropped on you.
0: Copy, next to another HMA, flexure and briefing.

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0: 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Was that for 37?
1: Yeah.
0: Confirm. If that was status check, it's code 4.
2: 37, affirm. Just checking your status. I copy code 4.

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1: Charles 15.
4: Is the ex-boyfriend of the female in RP's vehicle. Driver was attempting to run them off the road prior to the 1050. RP does want a 25 with officers. They're standing by in a white Ford Focus on East San Giovanni Ranch across from the Integra Peace Department.
5: Copy. Can we advise them to head over back to this intersection and park on the south side of Giovanni Ranch, please?
1: Trevor, I don't believe we're landing any longer. Break Charles Fisher Arena.
4: I'll see the sergeant call back.
3: 350, what did you need?
4: Can you call back the last RP at the bottom of stack 1060 to see if they can head back to the scene of the 1050 to 25 with officers? They want them on the south side of Giovanni Ranch. We're just no longer landline.
3: Yeah, I'll call now.
4: Thank you.

0: that the TPO was served to Jonathan Madura, hard copy by me.
1: 10-4, what's up?
0: 1841.
1: 10-4, thank you.
2: 31.
3: Watch 1-10-1, I'll be on out there too.
4: Hey,
3: are you keeping eyes on the subject?
4: Paper.
3: Copy. Can you just put out over green if you have to go back to the station?
5: Yeah, I still got some time. I'm actually watching him. He's just picked up, he's got some open containers there, so, but I got like 65% still, so I'm good.
3: Copy, thank you. We're just still trying to sort everything out here.
6: He is going to be... Hold.

0: 5367 Stone Way for a suicidal subject. Wife is currently in the house alone at this residence and is possibly 1096 advising she wants to harm herself. She does have a big butcher knife and there are 1032s in the residence locked in the safe. Wife is preparing to leave in a blue Volkswagen, unknown license plate. Her name is Virginia Roberts. She's white, female, age 73, 5'6", medium build, and her phone number is in the call. My partner's still online getting further, 5367 Silk Stoneway.
1: 61. 71. It's going to be a Toyota RAV4. It's got a left rear wheel is broken, and then the right side has extensive damage. Oh, and the front right wheel is broken as well. You're back, deployment, not direct.
2: Tom 232.
1: And we'll have a notification for a street for a sign that was struck. Nothing that you need to come out on tonight, but just be aware of it.
2: And for what kind of sign is it?
1: It's an island avoidance sign. It's got the arrow on it. The island, traffic island on it.
2: 10-4. It's 1580 Grand Point Way, the USPS Post Office for the unwanted stack 1075. 1580 Grand Point Way.
0: Anyone, be advised the RP is CCW and advised he has a 1032 in his pocket. Unknown if he still has it, he's no longer responding to dispatch, still talking to his wife.
3: 259. 61 or 71, try giving them a call if he's talking to her.
4: Head 4. Stand 3, 5, 7, 3, 3, now 1063.
3: Go for both.
4: 5-3-3, 165 West Moana, Ballpark Market, checking for trouble unknown, or if you gave this address, and asked for the phone number, she then disconnected. 165 West Moana.
3: Both in route. Double. 41 has most, if you could transfer it to him.
0: 10-4, my partner's still trying to get the caller's attention.
5: 41 copies, yeah, I was going to advise, she's going to try to call now.
0: Understood.
5: 22.
6: Hey, sir. We should have found Tina with a walk-in medical at Station 3. We'll advise if any grounds are.
2: Okay.
4: Code 4 to standby. I'm just filling out tow pro for a couple vehicles right now.
7: Sounds going to be clear on the match in Nevada and California, negative Tiburon. 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That's for a

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1: 10 for, we don't have that as a nature code. We usually just use disturbance, which is what you got currently.
0: Copy.
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5: 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Victor Ida Sam, first of Lincoln Adam Union, Robert Edward Nora. 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

0: female subject is in the car, has control of the car, and she's driving in front of the street. Sounds like they're in front of the house. There's a loud argument in the background.
1: We have a female driving, control of the car, and they're in front of the house.

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1: Reno, Ladder 3, we'll take that call for the engine.
0: Okay.
2: Ladder 3, red frequency assignment, medical emergency. Respond 18B round Robin Lane, District 3. Ladder 3, respond 18B round Robin Lane.
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2: 321.
0: We are now going to be in vehicle 2208 and we're dying.
2: Okay. And I just want to
3: land. Thank you.

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0: Be advised, I'll be closing your assist for the P1 on 395.
1: Copy. I'll be en route to assist 37.
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1: 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I'll be to Echo 7. On red.
0: Engine 12.
2: Yeah, can you notify 3 that if they can get a street sweeper out here to the intersection of US 395 and Del Monte Ranch for glass that's too spread out for us to get?
0: Copy, we need a street sweeper at Del Monte Ranch and 580.
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2: Ring on Mark 3. She's at NA Tower, but that's okay. I'll be tonight.
1: Mark 3. One's a white male, 45 to 50, thin build with longer hair, and a white male, thin build, both unknown clothing, unknown 56 normal weapons. South McCarran and East Nugget.
0: 321.
4: 90. Unknown 1056. RP stating the subjects were in the backyard before she told them to leave. Now they're outside the fence, but RP is concerned they're going to go back into the backyard. RP also stated this was not her residence. RP's first of Janice, and we checked if the phone number belonged to Caitlin, and it does not. 18 and a half reservation.
0: Copy, and we're out.
1: Number 323 and Ashton, go find
0: your team. Code 4. And when sure available, can they confirm?
1: Yeah, I'll let her know.
0: Thank
1: you. You're welcome.
3: Team dispatch, engine 33, quarters.
0: Charge 301.
1: 301.
0: She's walking away from me. She doesn't want any help, so I'm just going to let her walk.
1: Temper. No, 349, 947, 1053.
2: Hold on.
1: Okay. Speed 1236, the rate of court for verbal 1016, male, female. If he's a neighbor not involved, can hear a loud disturbance. 1236, the rate of court.
2: Hold
1: on, 1099 on a motorcycle. Suzuki, rear plate only.
0: Can I get the last four of the VIN, please?
1: Last four of the VIN, 0572.

0: in Rio Charles. And I'll find the matches we can remove it from NCIC.
1: Charles 905.
2: So dumb. So a neighbor on Siltstone called maybe 1 minute ago asking for an ETA. He was told that the PD were working on scene, but he also mentioned that the female had tried to take the male's gun and it chased him with the knife.
1: Okay, Flasher Bay, clear, NCIC CGIS. Bosley is clear, NCIC CGIS local. Do you want the warrant confirmed for Levy?
0: No, thank you.
1: Levy, do not confirm.
0: Yes, you got it.
2: My pants?
3: Gray shorts and a black bag.
2: Copy. Blue shirt, gray shorts, black bag.
3: Black bag look like kind of like a handbag or a purse. 41 copies on the KSQP and sounds like we have an idea. That's what the neighbor said. We're talking to the husband right now.
4: Copy, I got her walking past me now.
1: Zero. Was that 4960? You had background.
5: Ava.
2: Sure.
1: 20, Sam. Harry, 20. I'm just running the conversation. Back to the mission. And so you can cancel, I can show you returning.
3: 50 copies, thank you.

0: 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Freedom Medic 3, we are clear and available and in quarters.
1: Medic 3, and there was negative news for Renza.
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1: Robert Nora, first Victoria, Victor Ida, Charles, Tom Ocean, Robert Ida, Adam, date of birth 3/30/93, SOSH 520-735490, and I saw she had a FTA, I'm just not sure where it's originating from, if we can confirm.
0: 323.
2: No, police for this stolen bike. 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
4: 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Looks like Madam is non-ex and Mary on Cegis out of Las Vegas Muni. Otherwise, she's clear.
1: 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Thank you. Good work.

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4: It doesn't say, let me clarify with the call taker, there's a note that someone was eastbound 7th and actually travel on Valley.
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1: Taker, sounds like the 14-year-old left in the silver Dodge sedan. 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Copy, thank you.
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0: Tom Patriot.
2: First of Hunter. Lots of Setchi. Can I get a code 9 for any reckless driving, please?
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0: going?
1: Both well, units will be clear, check's okay, and we'll be en route to stack 964, welfare check off of Cloudy Court.
2: Thank you, and do we have a tow company yet?
0: Recall, did you want to cover subjects possibly 1056?
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0: Chelsea, I'm
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0: for stack 1079, the hit and run. Upon speaking to the RP, it looks like it occurred on the boulevard. If we could loop in NFP.
1: Yes.
2: But just one landline.
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1: Sam
2: 383. Hello. Against to the juvenile problem 265 Washington. Incident Washington is actually across the street of the soccer field for DOP juvenile problem. Four juveniles broke open the gate. They're knocking over equipment and tearing up the field. Still getting further, 265 Washington across the street.
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0: Freedom Charles 350.
1: Charles 350.
0: Might be random, but is G Reserve responsible for that soccer field?
1: I will check with him.
0: If so, can you advise him as well, please?
1: Yes, I will do. Freedom Charles
2: 309,
1: Charles 309.
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4: Clear, valid, clear to positive, Tom. And she's a registered owner of that pickup truck.

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1: Nora, 325.
0: Going to be in front of the park, just past Lear, on an unlicensed white Ford Escort.
2: Negative, it looks like County put the call in, saying there's just a subject playing in the roadway. She is moving and breathing. Negative further.
3: Copy that.

elderly residents. One juvenile picked up a rock, was threatening the RP, but has not thrown it. 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
0: That's negative. We'll walk right next to him.
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0: WMA, last name, Bonifay, is Boy Ocean Nora, Ida Frank Adam Charles Edward, first name Brandon, it's Boy Robert Adam, Nora David Ocean Nora, WBO 04-23-1999, and a driver's license number of Nevada 40823-7897.
1: You said you had a VIN as well?
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1: You have an XD.
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0: 10-3.
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1: She has to be on a surrendered Nevada plate on a 2004 sedan. I copy confirm one.
2: 314.
1: Traffic off.
3: Possible code 50. Arby gave brother's phone number and disconnected before giving anything further. Phone number shows an Edward Farmer living at this possible location. On the property, 429 4th Street.
4: I'm just adding those and I'll be clear in a minute and I'll go with 21 and clear 11. Just keep me on this for a sec, down notes.
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0: 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William Charles, 76, Nevada. It's a personalized.

0: transporting the subject to Renown. 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
2: 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It's going to be for FTA out of RMC. Bail's going to be $996, bondable, and I did pull a case number as well if you need it.
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5: Copy. 3287 George 6 out of Nevada comes back clear. Shows to be active. Expires 6/29 of 27 on a 2000 Jeep wagon. Do you need the RO info?
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0: 41, 6 Paul 30. We received an additional caller stating that in the area, possibly next to 417 4th Street, that there was a subject there throwing things, damaging his own garage door and vehicle, yelling and running around. Subject described as a Hispanic male or any male 30, 40 years of age, a no shirt with jeans and boots, possibly 1056, and armed with a shovel. And we're still getting further.
1: 30. 41.
0: Six, all 36.
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0: 1412, that's 1412, there's a slight language barrier. Advise fire alarm went off, no smoke, and on further.
1: 21, copy.
2: That's email out of Nevada as well.
3: Above the end of Nevada, west of Pounding, that's Paul, OSHA, William, Nora, Ida, Nora, George, first of Heather, Henry, Edward, Adam, Tom, Henry, Edward, Robert. DOB 090677, WFA, Nevada, LLN 320-009-7085, break for last.
0: Go ahead.
3: The same last name as Pounding, Paul, OSHA, William, Nora, Ida, Nora, George, first of Kyle. King, Yellow, Legion, Edward, DOB 0529 of 80, Nevada, LLN 090-078-5253, and I just got handed two more if I could.
0: Okay, go ahead with the next one.
3: Out of Nevada, Caffinelli, correction, Caselli, Charles, Adam, Sam, Edward, Lincoln, Lincoln, Ida, first of Gianna, George, Ida, Adam, Nora, Nora, Adam. DB 010105, Nevada OLN 080-665-7770. Break the last, I think.
0: Fingers crossed, go ahead.
3: Last of Smith, common, first of Maddie, Mary, Adam, David, David, Edward, Edward. DB 0518-2005, Nevada OLN 080-676-3717.

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2: 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We're 23.

0: under a tree. So it's been without water for some time, so I'm just checking to see if animal control wants to do anything with that dog.
1: Copy that. Thank you.
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1: 10-4.
2: That for Preserve the Peace, 1130 East Molina, number 139. And would you like cover to go with you?
0: Full of eyes.
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1: That RP was 429. It's going to be a male adult, approximately 29, 5'9", medium build, wearing a it says negative shirt and black pants, armed with a shovel. And RP believes that the neighbor's house is vacant. RP is armed with a 1032 and believes that the subject arrived on foot, possibly 1056. The RP stating the male is yelling constantly, but unable to hear what he's saying. RP's doors and windows are locked, and the RP and the boyfriend are inside the residence. Cultivator could hear loud yelling in the background, and the RP stating, another RP stating the subject's a black male holding a shovel and is at Christine Moore's house. RP's yelling for the neighbor to come out and challenging a fight, and the subject's throwing rocks at the RP, no shirt, and wearing pants, and threatening to burn the house down, and there's loud yelling in the background still.
0: Watch 6-4-3, can we get medical search?
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1: 10-4. Battalion 3.
3: Is it on red? I'm sorry, last unit on red, you're coming through as just open air. If you can try another handset, maybe?

0: sort of way.
1: Animal Control is requesting more information if the dog's aggressive, if it bit someone or another dog. What kind of dog?
2: I don't know what type of dog. It's a puppy of some sort, but the chief complaint is the argument that we're here for ensued over the neighbor. Kept hearing the dog bark all day long, and they finally went over there and found it without water for an unknown period of time. And it

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3: Design. You can stand down. We'll be closer and we'll continue. 44 copies. Thanks so much. Go back to you.
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5: 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We'll try to find her.
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7: Six one.
8: Ashton is clear, valid class CNM, describes white male adult 58180 brown and blue with a valid CCW. Sherry's also clear, valid with a valid CCW, describes white male adult 54145 brown and brown.
7: Copy, thank you. Can I get a case number, please?
8: Case number 4258, 4258.
9: Marshall County 1 Charlie.
8: Back open code 4 on 4th Street, Washer Green is back open.
4: So I'm not seeing any mention of any FEMA trespass from that business since January of 2025. There was a call in April of 2025 where there was a early 20s female who was arrested. I'll cross-reference that call, but it doesn't say that she was

0: on Sparks. I need to server you for a pending 1055.
1: 11 copy, General.
0: That's 2344 Audi Boulevard at the Community Health Alliance behind this building. There's a blue four-door vehicle with a black male adult, 30s, medium build, wearing a blue short, long white socks to his knees. He's positive 1056 and drinking alcohol with the door wide open. Vehicle is running and he's sitting in the driver's seat. Community Health Alliance.
1: Dash means that as well, not far out.
0: 351.
2: I'm to request 33 for Rebel.
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1: Delta Bravo.
0: Should be Sand Harbor. It's going to be right at Sand Harbor entrance. It's going to be NSP's requesting us for assistance for a non-injury accident. They're stating all their troopers are currently in Carson, unavailable, and the one park ranger is currently on scene of another accident inside Sand Harbor. It's going to be a red Porsche versus a silver truck. Sand Harbor.
2: Charles Vanthry.
3: Attempting to confirm phone number, the RP disconnected. No further information. 1901 H of Henry Street.
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3: 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Three should do.
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0: Heather's clear valid. 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
1: Okay, thank you.
0: You're welcome. Break one, Sammy. Two, Wash up. You're still here. Go ahead.
2: Should be last, Vance, Finagli, Victor, Adam, Nora, Charles, Edward. First up, Joseph, Finagli, John, Ocean, Sam, Edward, Paul, Henry. Date of birth, 3/29/65, DL08074393 80. And for the plate, just to confirm, it's suspended, not valid, correct?
0: A firm, that's correct.
3: Any available AC4 deputy, AC4, can we get the elevator for laundry?
4: What's going to be a Kia, Nevada 7245, George 8.
5: Ocean Victor, Lincoln Edward, Robert. First is going to be John Adam, yellow. DOB of 41703. The DL number of 08062037 65.
0: Tempor. Break 6-4-41. 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
6: Last of Bridges, and that is Boy Robert, Ida, Dave, George, Edward, Sam. First of Marcello, and that is Mary, Adam, Robert, Charles, Edward, Lincoln, Ocean. Date of birth is 12/24/2001. Claims he has an address at 421 Wather Street.
0: Tempor.
7: Nurse on board, starting mileage 0. Officer Manning, Officer Young, we're single unit, 10-8, 10-41.
0: David, 5-4.
4: Robert, first of Ocean, Nora, Tom, Edward, Robert, Ida, Ocean. DOB 11-17-01, California DL, yellow 691-8005.
8: Copy. Dispatch 22.
7: Probably not going to be a guy. We're going to continue to check the area.
8: Six puppies. I copy. Three adults and six puppies removing from property for safety. Stay firm. Thank you.
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0: Joseph is clear valid. He is a compliant Tier 3 sex offender out of Nevada. EF, address as of 9/30/24, was 2516 Sutro Street for rape with notes. To verify current registration, and if not arrested for an excessive FI, to acid on you. You're welcome. Montana 30.
1: Can you confirm NFP is or is not sending somebody?
0: They are not.
1: Copy. And I'll be around.
0: Copy.
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2: 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California 1, Lincoln, Edward, 512.
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1: Eleven 29 is a priority 2 shots call. Only one caller so far. It's going to be Dirk's engine and chimney.

0: Got a check for Cooper.
1: Okay. Last name Bridges. Boy, Robert, Ida, David, George, Edward, Sam. I had added a Robert before the Sam. But first of Marcelo, middle, Isaiah. That subject has a suspended Nevada 27 surrendered ID card. He's in locals described as a native male adult, 6'4", 220, black and brown, with a scar on his right knee, 1 inches. He does not have an address on in Wadsworth that I can find. It looks like he does have a P.O. box listed on the OLN in Nixon.
2: Copy, Wash. I didn't copy the other part. Is he clear?
1: Affirm, he's clear.
2: Copy that.
3: Sam 375, actually, prior to that call, I'm going to have you 1063, a higher priority. Sam 383 to cover 1063.
2: 375-67.
3: 745 Colorado River Boulevard, some sort of a verbal 1010 between roommates, and something about involving a RP's 10-year-old daughter who's autistic and a roommate, saying that apparently the roommate's yelling at the juvenile. Still getting further. 745 Colorado River Boulevard.

0: Washoe 6441, can you log a plate, please, and give me the RO information by chance?
1: Roger the plate.
0: It's going to be Oregon, and the plate number is 426 King Paul Queen.
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0: 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What was the last digit or numeral?
1: 4.
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2: Go ahead. Engine 9, this will be TM dispatch at Lemon and Oregon Boulevard for a smoke sighting. Again, this will be TM dispatch, Lemon and Oregon.
3: Engine 9, go ahead, TM. TM dispatch, Reno 9, responding to Lemon and Oregon for a smoke sighting. So it's 10-8 QA, and we'll be en route to the trespass.
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1: The caller is calling from 440 Pompey Way. 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

0: clear, 333. Can I get a 2729 on a male and a 29 on a VIN, please?
1: Nora 323, go ahead with the subject when you're in.
0: Give me last of O'Connor, Ocean Space, Charles Ocean, Nora Edward Robert. First of, wait, might just be last of Connor, and then it's first of Marion, Mary Adam Robert, Ida Ocean Nora, date of birth 4/28/05, Illinois, driver's license number Ocean 256-6530-5121.
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0: Reno North 323. 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
1: Copy, go ahead.
0: Last of O'Connor, Ocean Charles, Ocean, Nora, Nora, Edward, Robert. First of Omarion, Ocean Mary, Adam, Robert, Ida, Ocean, Nora.
1: I copy, thank you so much.

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2: Answer sign engine 1060 on Wells. Who's a female Haas? Male is first of Damien, white male, born in 92. 5'10", medium build, red hair, wearing a gray tank top, jeans, male hat is gross at 1056, OP 5-year-old, juveniles on St. Ethel.
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4: Good.
5: Just for 43, I'm just advising for time. We've got two pending calls in incline. Stack 1132, we've got a juvenile problem of juveniles playing in the creek behind Ivgid building and a parking problem southwood and Oriole.
4: Okay.
6: 2007 BMW.
7: Copy, you cut for.
6: 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I'm William, 1 Adam H. George with a wildlife bighorn sheet plate. The 30 is actually 1056.
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0: date of birth only, last with George Robert Ida Sam Edward Lincoln David Adam, first of Adam Robert Adam Ida Zebra Adam, date of birth 12/21/2001.
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6: Road, checking for shots heard. RP states been ongoing for the past 10 to 15 minutes, approximately 30 shots. RP believed it was multiple 1032s, nothing else seen or heard. To the east of 11520 Overland Road.
2: So there was no longer on scene, possibly went on foot to get a tow truck. It's a gray truck, about a plate, possibly a power wire hanging. Fire's going to be responding as well, Scottsdale and Odin.
7: Paul, Edward, Charles, Ocean, Robert, Adam, Robert, Ocean, first of Damien, David, Adam, Edward, Mary, Ocean, Nora, date of birth 06-18-1992, Nevada OLN 08-03-23-2902, white and adult.
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0: cleared on 323. Thank you, Tony.
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0: Mile 63, please. Union 73 Nevada on a Acura MDX.
1: Yes. Responding to this.
2: Yes,
1: Hey, copy.
2: Engine 2, I know the driver wasn't there. I dispatched you because I wasn't sure about the possible damage to either a power line or a power pole with mixed wires hanging.
1: Yeah, there's no power or electrical issue.
0: She's been educated about the open burning rules and permitting. Engine 9 is complete available.
3: Engine 9, I copy. 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
4: Good. Name and date of birth only. Last name Ocean Charles Tom Adam Victor Ocean. First name Jose. Date of birth 12/8/1987.
3: 1045. I copy.
0: You're assessing for a CO level. No other symptoms, no other units needed right now.
3: You on this call, no medic?
0: Yeah, affirmative, just the engine, thanks.
3: Back.
1: I'll be out on one same location on the roof of the elevator room. He's coming down after us and coming up.
2: Union 15710-4. Did you want a Reno unit for cover?
5: Corona is clear, cleared, cleared.
2: Temple. Reader room?
1: Copy, I'm right across from there. I can walk over there.
0: Okay. And they can handle it. We're going to clear and return available.
5: Engine 2.
1: Okay. In and around 325, one book, RTF 10-8.
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1: Ranger 33.
2: For PD, can 22 per fire, I'm seeing.
3: 33, okay.
2: 8-4-6. I'm so sorry, I missed that. Fire is clearing. They are requesting PD continue.
3: 33, 23.
4: 525 Court Street, Unit Interstate 116, District 5, Engine 5, respond 525 Court Street, Unit Interstate 116.
5: Yeah, 5-10-4.
2: Objects. And then for the physical, there's two white males, on the left. And the other one is low, so we're going over. 20, so the right. On the ground, there's a fourth subject with a dog walking away into the apartment complex across the street.
1: Right.
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2: Black 3-2, do you can chase me?
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2: 25. 25,
3: thank you.

0: 33. Hey, from what?
1: 7774 Charles Zero Nevada. You claim that I started.
0: Hey, from what? 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
0: I'm sure Blue Jeans, all parties, Alpha 1056, number on my end.
2: Advising of the EMS call at Richards, possible code 50, fire medics en route.
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2: 10-4, thank you.
1: 4-5.

0: Affirmative? Her records under 10, no history. Yeah, this is going to the 1010. Are you advising it near the bridge off of Elementary?
1: Record 3, I have eyes on them. Yeah, there's also the parking lot in the big grass area with a female with blue shirts and staff on her black pants. That's a BMA, I believe. Sorry, I can't hear you very well. Give me a second.
0: Copy.
1: I just got hit by a male wearing all black.
0: Hi, copy.
2: Sam Dranfa.
1: Sorry.
0: You have a question.
1: There's also a BFA with a gray pink top. They're all walking towards Carville now.
0: Tell me what you're talking about, Carville.

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1: Hi, copy.
2: Sam Drafa.
0: Hi.
1: Yeah,
0: that's fine. This is BFA with Great Team Tom. They're all walking towards Carville now.
1: Tell me when you're from Carville.
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2: Charles 350.
0: 1192, hold for me. I'm looking for some information, please.
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4: Thank you.
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3: John Adam Mary Edward Sam, date of birth 040285, DL number 08014275.
1: 9349, I copy.
4: Six, you can cancel.
0: 33.
1: Engine 33 is responding. They can handle. I can show you returning.
0: Six copy down. Engine 33, they're returning.
1: Charles 10-4,
4: RTS
1: Panic.
0: Charles 10-4. 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
1: Squad 1.
0: Tom 3-3.
1: Tom 3-3.
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1: I found the booking number on some Washoe County paperwork. If you want to take that, you can get an ID for this guy.

0: 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Go ahead.
1: Prison number is 26-7852. Colavada. It's Henry Edward Robert, Nora Adam Nora, David Edward Zebra, hyphen Charles Adam Lincoln, Zebra Adam David Adam, first of Perla, Paul Edward Robert Lincoln Adam. Her birthday is 5/11/1997, Nevada 020-488-4083.
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0: Vehicle last seen eastbound I-80 passing Mustang. Approximately 2 ago, vehicle describes a black Hyundai SUV bearing California 9 X-ray Ida Robert 543. Vehicle did not have their lights on. 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
4: 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And did you want me to confirm those warrants? 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
6: Ocean. 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
0: You want Spark?
7: Match California, Nevada. He's positive for Ocean and Jinjil. And I did find him in tip with a picture associated to that booking number.
4: NOR 349, looks like a case number was already pulled. That one's going to be 14864. 14864 for the local charges.
8: Thanks, thank you so much.
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0: Advising you for time of stack 12:30, report of a shot heard in the area of the Spanish Springs Library. It's been approximately 10 minutes ago. We've only received one phone call.
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3: 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Thank you, sir. 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

0: westbound Glendale from Mach 1060 Rick. First Centurion Central, okay, reckless driver. The Black Honda Tucson, California, 9 X-ray Ida, Robert, 543. Vehicle driving without headlights on. Nothing further, sparks clear at 2100.
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2: Okay,
1: that's 1362 East 11th Street for trouble unknown. Reporting party on 911, just yelling that subject has 1032s and screaming at someone in the background. Location is via phase 2 only. They couldn't get an address, and then they disconnected. We'll do some research on the phone number, but for now, 1362 East 11th.
3: 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Emergency. Respond 6135 Lakeside Drive, Unit 113, Bighorn Tower, number 113, District 3, Engine 3. Respond 6135 Lakeside Drive, Unit 113, Bighorn Tower, number 113.
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2: Copy,
0: I'll call back. 351-321, it's going to be at 1000 hour enter drive, unit Susan Charles 26, for now separated 1016, updated by his daughter's been trespassed from the property by manager and continues to come back. By his daughter left unknown DOT from Al Rancho. Verbal only RP. Advised daughter has history 1096, schizophrenic, negative 56, nor a weapon. It's going to be a BFA, 33 years old, last of Barker, first of Mercedes, wearing a blue jumpsuit at Bainbridge Apartments, Department C, Susan Charles, 26.
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0: and I'll answer them.
1: Roger, Daddy.
0: I'm sure you guys are seeing it on the priors of this 1096 subject, saying that there's a person actively shooting out front of his house right now, but I'm here and that's not happening.
1: 10-4. And for 43, we're actually getting another call right now for 1362 East 11th to the rear of that location, different phone number advising of possible shots heard, with 4 to 5 subjects on scene.
0: Okay, copy. I'm still in the area. I haven't seen anything or heard anything yet.
1: No, 3-3.
2: There, for 3-3, there does appear to be a party at the location to the back of 1362.
1: No, 3-3.
3: I think it's 1361, and yeah, it looks like there's a large group of juveniles.
1: Raptor 3.
0: Tom 3-3.
1: Tom 3-3.
0: Do you have a permit name or responsible for 3710 Odin Way?
4: Just advising you of a single vehicle 1050 around the corner. Liquor RP advised he hit a yellow pole and his brother is hurt. We have fired medics now.
3: I copy.
1: 490?
5: 490 is for the warrant.
1: Copy. So far, just the one confirmed.
5: Okay, perfect. Thank you.
3: Right, I'm now at 330.
1: 330.
3: Just for 43, he was talking to his mom. They were arguing back and forth prior to hanging out with me. I don't have anything further. But he says they're having a party at the residence behind him. And possibly related to that.
1: 10-4.
6: Activated fire alarm. Respond 2030 Element Lane, District 3. Engine 5, Ladder 3. Respond 2030 Element Lane.

0: trouble now. I'm pending at the Aloha and loud disturbance, male yelling, trying to get further open line.
1: I caught half that, so you cut out on me.
0: Sorry, there's trouble unknown at the Aloha Inn. There's a loud disturbance heard and a male is yelling.
1: I copy, thanks.
2: Same thing, guys.
3: Veterans in Barcelo, 7784795.
2: Same thing, guys.
0: Address and no responsible information listed on first due.
1: Copy, thanks.
4: 7785, this is Maverick, I'm Geiger.
2: Same thing, guys, 10-4.
4: East 10th address.
2: Check it out.
5: UBS sustain 45.
6: I don't know. I'm going just in case.
5: Copy that. I will make you an assist.
6: Thanks.
5: Dispatch 45 should not need assist. Copy that. Thank you.
6: Copy.

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0: taking where I need to go?
1: I've covered 300 at the Aloha and for a loud disturbance. Rick. Could be looking for a WFA in her 50s wearing a long white and black dress with leggings and shoes, carrying a bag, RP wants her trespassed. Possibly 56 or Nora, unknown weapons.
2: DOB 1030-1999. 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Ida Ocean Edward 93483169-23.

0: George, Adam, Robert, Robert, Ida, Ocean, Sam, versus Adam, Boy, Nora, Edward, Robert, date of birth, 10/18/94.
1: Charles Ernest. Charles Hickory.
2: Reverend, been calling 1257. If you only have post call, I'll leave a message for resources. I'll do that real quick. Thank you. 10
1: Mark, Ms. Serena.
3: Okay.
1: Are you able to call back for 1257 to offer resources?
3: Thank you. Put me on it.
1: Thank you.
4: It's going to be a Nevada license plate. John, Sam, Adam, George, Robert, Lincoln.
5: After three.

0: Moving all units, turn on green frequency, will be closed for number 330 in units commencing of the turbo amendment at 1032 on East 10th Street. You're feeding Reno, green frequency is closed.
1: You guys ready?
0: Apartment 310, East 310.
1: Can you hear me,

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2: 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Because I'm over on Veterans.
1: Five, possibly 1056 narcotics. Do you want to cover?
3: 73 and out, 75.
1: 73.
2: 33. Now, Charles 350.
1: Charles 350.
2: Reference at 1216. Do they have security on things?
1: They should. Somebody just went off on things.
2: Copy. Let's hold our response for now. Confirm that. That's more of a job for them.
1: Copy. Sam 393, Sam 395, should we come in for now?
2: Sam 392.
4: I might have stepped on you. Just confirming that you close the info.
5: Aper, thank you. Sorry, my radio didn't click. I didn't think it went over.
4: No problem, thank you.
2: No, we won't need it. We're on the right now. We're going to take a piece. Copy. Copy.
6: 30 beyond at number 18.
4: Copy number
2: 18. Reno Sam 3-5, booking is 23.
1: Sam 3-5.
7: 1-7-1-5, you'll probably be me, I'm coming from far.
2: Copy.
8: Reno 3.
1: Left 3.
8: ATC left the message with resources, I'll be coming.
1: Message 10-4. 3-3-5, copy. Go for it. Can I have the trailer?
9: Oh, yeah, it's green's back open. Yeah, normal traffic, green's back open.
1: Okay, great.
6: Watch, can I one go for it?
4: Can I one come go for
2: it? Engine 5 operator, go ahead, try reset. Copy.
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4: Just got a separate point.
1: 10-4, open John Seaton.

0: 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Dispatch 22. Both units en route to shelter.
1: Copy that.
2: Seth, did you make it on scene?
3: It's almost at 4.
2: Copy on scene.

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1: Tom, 32.
2: Can I copy that the other warrants are confirmed? Thank you.
0: Hey, Tom, 332, can I go break?
1: Tom, 332.
0: Copy, I'm about to clear and I can start that way. So Rosalie, not sure how she spells that. Date of birth 10/27/66.

0: Charles 350, Remus.
1: Charles 350.
2: Radar Charles 302, tonight.
1: Charles 302.
2: You both have 23.
0: Same 373.
3: You do. It's like the best we got is it's a 44-year-old male.
4: No, it's not Brazil, it's not our code. Reno, engine 12.
0: Uh-huh.
4: Ability now in the system. Can you call them and tell them we need a maintenance person with keys for the address?
1: Engine 12, I copy.
5: Sorry about the delay. I was helping on a phone call, so that tied me up a bit. But in playing around with this first due, I'm trying to pull up the dashboard to see if there's any kind of contact info in here for them, but so far I'm not having any luck. So bear with me. I'm still playing around with it. And I'll let you know. I just wanted to let you know I didn't forget about you.
6: I appreciate it. I just wanted to give them a call. I just thought to know the vehicle had a light pole, is all. So, not a huge deal. You don't mind it. Thank you.
5: Yeah, no problem. Yeah, it looks like nothing's popping up for me on the address that I have for first due in there. So, let me check priors, though, and see if we've gotten any calls from the office and see if maybe I've got a prior in here.
6: Copy. Thank you.
5: Yeah, you're welcome, sir.
1: Trish,
7: 41 still on that call for training.
1: All right, copy. Thank you.
8: For detention suicide risk, registered EF as of 1/11/2019 to 410 6th Street in Sparks. Or the St. Vincent's Homeless Shelter, or battery on an officer, and the history for her is down at 2.
9: And 4, she's been a trespass advised from the Aloha.

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1: Hi, 335, copy. That was 1271 on Heights.
0: Paper.
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3: Thank you, Russ. I'm on traffic right now, but you can keep me on there. I'll continue after this.
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1: Engine 12.
2: Yeah, did you get any luck on that phone number or a contact?
1: From landline now.
2: 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We don't want to break their door. Just tell them that. They'll show up.
1: I got it.
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0: If you want to take my spot on this 1050, I can head over there. This west side.
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1: Okay.
0: 455 Crampton, it's an abandoned brick building to the rear and north of for 1037 subject, possibly camping out, described as a white male in his mid-30s, 6 foot tall, thin build, short brown hair with a tattoo on the right forearm, wearing a black shirt, black sweatpants. Subject's waving something around, and the RP thinks it's possibly a bottle or a knife, because it's shiny. Still around and getting further, 455 Crampton.
1: There's
0: also a 9
1: in the area of
2: that. What's your name? 6 David 8, Nevada.
3: 6 David 8.
0: 6 David 8.
1: Reference Crampton. Is he threatening anybody or just acting weird?
0: Negative threats. Just acting weird.
1: Got that older response on that.
0: Okay. Charles 350, Charles 319, 312, and 313, I'll show you all tonight.
1: 319, thank you, sir. 0-2-10. 1-3-10, sir.
4: Shiny Mountain Road, it's going to be a verbal disturbance. RP stating the subject who lives in a trailer there is moving out in with another person, throwing trash all over the property, yelling at the RP and threatening to burn down the trailer. 5719 Mayo.
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0: disregard.
1: Reynolds lives in the area. 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

0: Nevada 6124 Edward 8 on a Bronco.
1: You can disregard it. It was supposed to be East Greg Street for engine 31 instead of regular Greg Street.
0: Four. This is the vehicle, and for 43, it's actually red, not gray.
2: President's Battery Park, you.
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0: Go ahead. You didn't happen to get photos of the car yet, did you?
4: No, I wasn't, it was on.
0: I'll do it.
4: You're in the parking lot, are you?
0: Round back by the ambulance bay.
4: Oh, 10-4.
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1: Charleston 7, Charleston 6, Reno 1063.
0: Yes, welcome.
1: Booking is starting towards Flavor 24 at 1530 East 6th Street for a 1010. That's all I've got so far. Still working on better. 1530 East 6th.
2: Cool. I'll just put his mails. We're still getting further. 5890 South Virginia and Pet.
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1: And on 330 for 43, it's going to be 590 Lake Street, Unit 816, Arena Regency Apartments. Got numerous IPs for a 1016 between two adult females, a mother, daughter. One of the IPs is advising that they tried to break up the disturbance. There was a three-year-old child involved. The RP took the child into her apartment, and the child was complaining of being hit in the legs by one of the females, or possibly both. And they're still currently on the third floor, actively in a physical disturbance. 590 Lake Street, number 816.
0: Hold on.
5: South 319,
1: I'll take 14 slots. Charleston,
0: 14, continue to 7.
1: Confirm.
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2: Sorry, 21 Spark.
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6: Washington, 11 Chad.
7: And yeah, suspect is using a saw to cut the lock.
0: Here's a left copy.
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1: Your 7375 for further. 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Also 1066 narcotics. 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

0: the last of Tom, Edward, Nora, Nora, Ida, Sam, first of Tom, Ocean, Mary, Mary, Yellow. You'll be 11-4-1970, Nevada DL 020-503-2053.
1: That's good for us.
2: We're in Charles 305, it's 1423.
1: Charles 304.
3: Charles 303, Charles 302, Lito 1063. Okay, that's 180 Toma. The residence under construction for possible burglary. He is not on scene, stating his neighbor called him that two subjects broke into the residence that's under construction. No descriptions, still nothing getting further. It sounds like it's the responsible for property, not on scene, who's calling 180 Toma.
4: What's property, sir?
5: Sam 303, not checking before.
6: Symptom,
5: I got static only.
4: Charles 4. What do you think, Sam Wallace? Green, Charles 307, both units,
3: 23. Charles 307.
7: Show me en route to Renown, same call.
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5: Thank you,
7: Spark, 101. With that info, I'm going to head to the elementary school just west of Deer Park.
5: Turn 4.
4: You want to call the reported party back. The apartment was completely empty.
3: Send you a copy.
4: We're coming.
3: Okay, turn it.

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1: Okay, knocking on 1802 18th Street. No, sorry, F Street. Supposed to be a friend.
0: How far?
2: 12211, I'm 1060, traveling westbound on Prater.
0: How far?
2: Traveling eastbound on Prater.
0: How far?

0: heard that unit 820.
1: Raymond Morgan 335. That's it, to me.
2: Raymond 335.
3: Charles 09, negative.
0: Copy, negative.

0: Washington 1-4.
1: Can-1, and Can-1, that plate's not returning. It's showing not on file.
0: Copy that.
2: Charles 350, Venus.
3: 350.
2: Stack 1301 pending over limit. I think green only has stead. Thanks.
0: Yes, sir. If I were clearing that, if I can just get that.
2: Copy. Thank you.
4: His friend Max says he last saw him around 7:40 p.m. at the park playing soccer with some unknown children.
2: 10-4. Thank you. 1132 Parkview, that was a phase 2 location. Subscriber address did come back to a Nathan Hallmark at 1130 Parkview. Stack 1301.
0: There was 6-30. There is active flames, but it's pretty small right now. It's about 10 by 10.
1: Copy that.
0: Go, please.
2: 10-4.
0: Back 1301.
2: Sam 373, Sam 375, Sam 4, Sam 393, Sam 395, thank you to me.
0: Charles 3. Watch the 6-41 clear, one book and route 42.
1: 6-41.
2: So I 3-325, if I can start you both that way, and then to North Virginia.
0: Very
2: sorry.
0: Okay,
5: Charles 9, Nevada, on the Kia.
1: I got your tool.
6: Clear on 40, I haven't seen any movement. Do you have a description of the subjects that were in the property?
2: Negative, it was all secondhand RPs and sparks.
5: Sparks 101, I'll be out at Kate Smith.
2: Temper. Doctor.

0: No, 330, Bruno.
1: Yes, responding to the robbery. Suspect a white male, 38 years of age, approximately 5'8", thin build, wearing a white hat, blue jersey, white undershirt, last seen southbound on Virginia on foot. RV tried to follow. The loss was a gray sling backpack, which had a keys for a vehicle and a wallet. The RV knows the suspect. Last of Airwalker, first of Justin.
2: Check
1: himself, Virginia. And it isn't
2: true.
1: No, 330, Reno.
2: 330.
1: If you could just be advised, stack 1309, possible 5-year-old victim.
2: All right, copy.
3: 017-0475, Nevada.
1: Charles Jones here, copy code 1. Toma.
4: Charles 09 and 314 will be knocking 515.
1: Charles 09 and Charles 04.
2: Negative.
1: 335, Affirm, Shelby at 9th of Virginia.
2: Copy.
1: We're getting an update that the suspect is currently at the RTC bus station at 200 East 4th Street. Not sure where that info comes from, though.
2: Yeah, go ahead, we're just leaving the barn.
5: We'll handle it, just stand down.
2: Thank you much. Going back to the gym.
1: Okay.
2: Oh, Reno, you came off, so now make my way over to the bus station.
1: Yeah, we'll pass on.
2: Reno, go ahead. 3-5, can we also advise RTC security?
1: All of us, sure.
6: Let's just explode 30 fires 23.
7: 6 30.
2: Charles 3 and 644.
1: Charles 3.
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2: Really description of that suspect?
3: Union 7-3, it is a... Looks like... Right now, 38 years age, 5'10", thinville, white hat, blue jersey, white undershirt, but the RP does think that he possibly would switch into a black shirt.
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0: 323.
5: 1-32. Subject does not meet criteria for missing. 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
0: Copy.
5: Sorry, the area checking.
3: 9325. Good morning,
0: you're doing
3: very well. Go ahead.

0: I'm in the Paradise Park with the drone, and I'll be in route as well. Okay, so that's negative.
1: 10-4.
0: Can I get a 29-1?
2: I'll get back to you after I call Remsa.
0: Copy, thank you.
1: Scan 5 Wash.
3: R 335,
4: just reported 3
3: suspect,
4: maybe
3: going to the
4: water
3: lodge.
4: 335, copy, maybe going to the water lodge.
3: 23,
4: I'll let
3: over
4: there,
0: check negative. I'll also be around to Paradise.
4: Temper.
5: I see, I was somebody matching that description late in the second.
4: You know, Temper, copy North 323, do you copy his location?
5: I do, and I'm also out on one that might be matching.
4: In location?
5: I'm going to Wonder Watch.
4: Copy in front of Wonder Lodge.

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1: Kurt apparently was last seen playing soccer over here at Deer Park, so maybe check that outdoor soccer setup they have over there.
2: I'll check the ice cream store real quick, and then I'll head back over there.

0: 35. I just need a picture of the guy I'm out with. Simple.
1: William Ocean Ocean David hyphen Adam Mary Adam David Ocean Robert First Angelica Adam Nora George Edward Lincoln Ida Charles Adam date of birth 04/07/1977 Nevada OLM 08014657 08 Hispanic female adult.
2: Wearing a blue baseball jersey and he's in the bedroom.
3: Snow 323, copy.
2: I copy.
4: For fraud occurred on 7/29/26. RPC may sold a vehicle for cash. The subject wrote a check for $7,000, which has bounced. Subject to me last of Winford, first of Dean. BMA, 29 years of age, 5'7 medium build. Vehicle's gonna be a silver 2012 Nissan Maxima. RP was stating they were in contact with the subject and they did agree to bring the vehicle back. However, that has been hours ago and they're UCC at this point, the subject. 690 Sunshine.
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3: Medi-2.
5: Sparks 361, I can be in route to my own lot. Sparks 111, I'll take the cover on that.
6: 10-4-371 tonight.
7: 71, thanks.
2: Tesla, thanks.
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8: And has a non-extraditable 30, M. Mary for failure to appear on a traffic site out of Mineral County. Once again, that part is non-extraditable. So we just have the one warrant clear on NCIC and local. Do you want me to confirm?
1: Stand by on confirmation, please.
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5: Sparks 361.
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5: Can you put me back on the accident and show me at the around the corner mark?
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5: Lincoln, Ocean, Victor.
0: Five 23.

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1: Sparks 341.
0: 341.
1: Playground at Paradise Park is checking negative.
0: 10-4, we located a juvenile back at the residence.
1: Copy that.

0: Charge 321. I'm away from my car. What's the last address associated with that plate? Can you run that RO? Wait, you said it was it expired?
1: Hey, from to an Angelina Valenzuela.
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1: Four.

0: Charge 321.
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0: I'm sorry, I had a lot of background. Did you give me when that it was expired?
1: From April 25th.

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1: We have Function 95 at Clear Acre for an injury accident with two vehicles. District 10, 395 southbound at Clear Acre.
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4: be last at Deerwicker, Edward Adam Robert, William Ina Charles, King Edward Robert, first Justin, common spelling. DOB is going to be 628 of 88, social 530-35-5816.
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2: 6 again and 5, copy code 4. The only address that's closer was from 2017, and that's on Field Crest. Based on the address history at the Trapper Court, she was there as of July last year.
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0: Cover that.
2: No. I'll show me 25, I'll be clear, sis. 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
1: I copy. 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
1: 10-4. Last unit, stand by, I'm on 911.
0: Charles 350.
1: Charles
0: 350. 12-9, do you have to be careful?
1: Charles 350. Can I have
2: 28-729, please.
1: Stand by, I'm on a 911 call.
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1160L1. Robert Edward Zebra, Space, Charles Adam Sam, Tom Adam Nora, Edward David Adam, First of Paul Adam, Ocean Lincoln Adam, GOB 070784, Nevada ID card 120464 5616.

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2: Possibly on Jepson or Spruce, check for shots heard 5 to 6. Sounded like a handgun per the RP. They also heard a vehicle revving up and down the drive following the shots. They believe direction of travel was possibly Zalesi towards Arrow Creek or Damani Ranch Parkway. RP advised that dogs started barking after the shots started, but they didn't see anything, only heard it. And I believe we've got a second RP calling in right now. Jepson and Zalesi.
3: 6-1.
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5: We're on scene with Renza, 2 vehicle accident, appears everybody's out. Can we get the TV here for traffic control? This is right in the middle of the intersection of Clear Acre and the 395 South off-ramp at Clear Acre.
1: Super. I'll get RV announcements from the intersection.
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0: Washoe, go ahead with your traffic. Sorry, I was on multiple 911 calls.
1: I'll give it to you in a second. I'm searching the car now, so I lost the information.
0: Copy that. What's it doing?
2: Sparks, 161.
0: 161.
2: Can you attach to that wall for a check for connecting notes?
0: Templar.
3: Charles, 314.
1: Can you go ahead and confirm that warrant, please?
3: Templar.
1: Thank you.
4: Tempesty with injuries, fires on scene. Originally we thought it was NFPs, but it is going to be hours per fire. So, clear acres, southbound 395.
0: Check for a total unknown at 156 Bernoulli Street. The RP was extremely uncooperative and combative with the call taker. The only thing they said was she left and you're not needed anymore before disconnecting. I'll find out if it was a male or female that doesn't stay in the call. 156 Bernoulli Street, no priors in the last 90 days.
4: Roger 20.
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1: 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Male hit the female, shift her to the ground. 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
1: Can you show me out at the Maverick on Glendale on that 21, please?
0: Affirm.
2: Smith Ridge. The male's a white male, 30, medium build, wearing a black baseball cap, camo, green shirt, black shorts.
1: Should be interesting.
3: Well, all right. Hopefully this doesn't add up like that one we had by Spearhead last time. Dude come running out.
1: Yeah, he didn't want to talk to me, let alone us to show up, so this will be interesting.
3: Perfect. I'll see you there. I'm about to pass Flynn coming down 7.
1: I'll be there in a minute.
3: Copy, I'll have.
0: He is going to be clear with a valid Nevada ID card only and showing a prior arrest for battery with a deadly weapon.
3: All right, thank you.

0: It's going to be a zero alarm outside fire. It's along Mancha Drive and Pyrenees Drive. They did give a therapy phone number, which is in the MDT. They reported that it was a bonfire that was not being attended. RP said that the fire is on a dirt road further away from the listed cross streets, but could not provide a location. And when I spoke with Washoe, they did say there was a handful of people on scene currently, and they have beating around now.
1: Come here, Neil.
2: Greater Cross 312, 23
1: Charles Ranger.

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1: Sir, if you're coming.
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1: Yes, we're coming.
2: One testing, checking, Jetson.

0: Parks 351.
1: 351.
0: Station J442, have a great night.
1: 351, have a great night.
0: Hello, Tom 332.
1: Tom 332.
0: I have been relieved from this call by motor 20, and I'll be 1042.
1: Have a good night.
2: Charles 50.
1: Charles 50.
2: That's in that even most likely go over your time and you can spend it for just your progression from that.
1: Copy 1342, thank you.
3: Huh, good thing I'm not somebody else. 5198 Frank 9, Nevada.
4: I'm glad you're not somebody else either.
3: 6468 George 2, Nevada. And I'll need those for both. That second one, major front end damage, not drivable, and the pickup, major front end damage, not drivable.
4: Denver. So just make sure I get these right. I get first plate being a Chevy pickup, and that'll have major front end damage, not drivable, correct?
3: Denver.
4: All right, and then the second one says 2024 Volkswagen four-door sedan.
3: Yeah, it's more like a coupe now.

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1: 140,
2: 141, 10, 8, 1, 1, 7, 8, 1, just for 43, per the call taker, the RP sounded young, but it could have been either like high school age or possibly college age.
0: No, it's 347.
3: Put it right here, and I'll be following RT to 5315 Friends Valley Boulevard.
0: No, it's 347.
4: Bail on it is $2,000 bondable.
1: Thank you.
4: Time for Charles 319, go ahead.
5: I apologize. Can you get me the phone number for Washoe intake?
1: 1041, I'll be sent to the station looking for a car.
0: Good morning.
4: 328-2953.
5: Copy, thank you.
2: San 33, it's just probably
1: enough to the alarm. San 33, copy, SEC 1342. Brandon, 325, I'm just in a program field.
0: No, 325.

0: 33, it's just probably enough to your alarm.
1: Same theater, copy SEC 1342.
2: Brandon, on 325, I'm just in a program field.
1: 325.
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0: Tom 2-3-4.
1: 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Confirming, was that in route station 42?
3: 44.
1: Stiffer. 1-9-5-9.
0: Clear, sir, so you can secure 8-1. 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
0: 10-8, thanks.
4: Wash 1-10-6-1, do you get an address for the second RP?
2: Yes,
1: copy 770, message. Let me double check the call taker, because we did have something on Arrow Creek.
4: I copy.
5: Washa 1-North-32 will be out with the mail app. Vehicle 63 plate. X-ray 85 Nevada on a white Mercury.
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1: Charles 314, did you want Graybeard?
4: Hey, Tom.
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0: M 393.
2: Sorry, can you get a 20-hour shift, please?
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0: Charles Adam Robert Mary Edward Lincoln Adams. 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
2: Stack 1353, pending over.
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2: Okay, thanks.
4: Reno, Sam, 174, morning, 1041, 42.
2: Sam, Park, good morning. I'll get you the next recovery. It's going to be 6032 Plymouth Street, Unit A, Adam. For verbal 1016 male female, if he's a neighbor not involved, hearing yelling and banging noises, there's an 8-year-old juvenile that lives in the residence as well. 6032 Plymouth, Unit 8, Adam, what's that cover this time?
4: What's up, more now? We got Sam 184.
2: Sam 184.
4: Myself will be doubled up with Sam 192. We'll be using Sam 184, and I can be in route with 74.
3: Thank you.
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2: Good morning, 717 Morgan Street, say?
4: 174, I'll be around to Smith Ridge to release swing.
2: Tomorrow.

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0: 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Radio 713.
1: 713.
0: Good morning, 741, address, we need relief anywhere.
1: Good morning, somebody just looking for Sam 3-9-5.
0: Relief anywhere?
1: Actually got a new call from 53.
0: Thank
1: you. I'll get you a relief as soon as I have one. It's the 711 at 1770 Sutro. Near the trash cans for a welfare check of a subject appears to have Down syndrome and has been on scene for hours. White male in his 30s, white shirt, gray shorts. 1770 Sutro.
0: And around.
1: Bring
0: it 148.
1: 148.
0: Good morning, 1041. I can be around Sutro, you can cancel on.
1: Charles 112, you copy?
0: 112 copies. Can you put me on route to that urine battery? Reno Charles 106.
1: Charles 106.
0: Morning, 1041, and I can be in route 12.
1: Howdy.
2: Reno 152, good morning, Mark. I'll be on the 48.
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4: 385, Reno.
5: Violation for some sort of narcotic stuff, but non-extraditable. And then he's got six protection orders, seven protection orders, one out of New Jersey, and then six out of Colorado. And if you need the details on any of those, I can let you know. It actually looks like the six out of Colorado are all one protected person. So I will just give it to you. So the one out of New Jersey, it says a protection person of a La Mendola Firsta gene. And then on all the Colorado ones, the protected person was Alasta Stileski, first name of Justina. Otherwise, clear on Cetus and Local, and Zillow is clear always.
0: Copy, DQ. I will call for you to cancel the Gregor.
5: That's for all at Yellow Now. Zero, Reno.
6: Photo 20, it's going to be HMA. Last of Oliveris, Ocean Lincoln, Ida, Victor, Adam, Robert, Edward, Sam. Don't know if it's going to be a hyphen, second last name, or all together. De Jesus. First of Miguel, date of birth, 8-1 of 2007. No OLN, but I have a SO ship, that's helpful.
5: Good.
6: Zero 927270.
5: 10.
6: And look for 27 if he has one.
5: 10 for.
0: There are RPG 5 of a better location. I still have not found it.
1: Negative. We were going off of the phase two only. He's completely blind and has no eye tumor.
5: Not yet, because I'm still working on it.
4: Oh, that explains it. Thanks. Sorry.

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1: Copy. South units advise which one's closer. Sounds like you're both coming from about the same area.
2: A1's about to hit Virginia. I can continue.
1: Copy. A2, I'll show you 10-8.
0: A2, 10-8. Thank you.
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4: Reno
5: 7194.
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0: Arlington person of that is 608 George 8, and if you can start us. 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
4: 786, I think it was Tom 334. I have Cal Nevada towing saying en route and assigned for the two different vehicles.
3: Perfect. And then the case number, please.
4: Denver, looks like somebody pulled one. I got 14872. 14872.
3: Thank you.

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1: Okay, 2729 on one mail.
0: Bit for a gun.
1: It's going to be last of Angel, Adam, Nora, George, Edward, Lincoln. First of Mary, Adam, Robert, Tom, Ida, Nora, Edward, Zebra. Date of birth of 2/15/2007. And Nevada LN is 080-812-4113.
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0: Reno Sam 33, can you put me back on 385 call?
1: Ethan.
0: Reno Sam 183, can I?
1: Same 183.
2: Look for updates that I didn't know about. The suspect fled the scene going northbound on 11, but I don't see anybody following him.
3: Final stops can be in the parking lot of Happy Days.
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1: Copy, and on a subject on Salt Creek.
4: 3458. Once again, 831-419-3458. Then I'm thinking that we're still landline with this subject.
0: Copy. If you could tell them to not be landline and that officers are going to call them, please.
4: 10-4.
5: Witnesses are saying driver, Hispanic male, approximately 5'6", black baseball cap, left northbound on Lemon.
4: Bounce the other one. It's now going to be roadside rescue, it looks like, for the second one for the Volkswagen.
5: Nevada and roadside rescue.
4: Yep, Cal Nevada should be picking up the pickup and then roadside rescue for the Volkswagen.
5: Single vehicle, appears to be intoxicated driver, lost control and left northbound limit and ran into a fence on Fremont.
6: Sorry, what was the last part? Ran into a what?
5: A fence.
6: I copy. I'm coming into the area shortly and I can head north on Lemon.
1: And
0: last of Tejeda, Tom Edward, John Edward, David Adam. First of Eddie, possibly Edward. It's going to be Edward, David, David, Ida, Edward. He's going to be 15 years old.
4: Okay, and I'm just supposed to be looking for calls for service, or what was it that you were having me do?
0: Hey, firm. Subject has Down syndrome, does not know where he lives. I'm just trying to figure out if there's any priors with him.
4: Time. Number 4 again, I'm sorry.
5: First one's for the warrant. I need a separate one for a domestic, please.
4: One four eight seven three. Thank you. You're welcome.
0: 0838.
2: Pepper.
7: 111 and up.
2: 111.
0: Sparks 131 will be Pyramid at J Street. Crash on the plate will be 53 David 838.
2: 10-4.

0: one, 63 on one. Last phonetically, David Robert Adam, William Edward. First to Tristan, spelled Tom Robert Yellow, Sam Tom Ocean Nora. DOB 2397.
1: Did a search from beginning of the year till today, and I don't have any calls for service that match anything to do with your subject.
0: Copy, thank you.
1: No problem.

0: project.
1: Got nothing coming up in our premise hazard and nothing in our gate file for any kind of codes for that location.
0: Nice, copy, thank you.
1: 10-4.
2: That's a DL valid ID card. He is positive for weapons and engine jump.
3: Negative HPD.
4: Assignment, medical emergency, to El Rancho Drive and G Street.
5: Are you on 347? 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I'm crazy. Have a good day.
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14: Walking northbound on Lemon, you might want to just go to the church out here.

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0: 80435-9852, and I apologize, the second's out of California.
3: That's okay, go ahead.
0: Last of Smith, Sam, Mary, Ida, Tom, Henry. First of Dana, David, Adam, Ida, Nora, Adam. Date of birth 12-20 of 1966. Berlin, Charles, 504-407-60.
3: 10-4.
1: 74.
3: 9443. Someone who lives at the residence whose backyard fence was broken by the 1055 driver is out here looking also. He's in a big navy blue truck with golden knife plate.
1: Copy.
4: Wait, 6 Edward Lincoln, William, 254, California.
1: 274.
5: 74. Final stop's going to be in the Deli Town parking lot on Lakeside.
1: 74. 73.
0: John Frank 1, George George 6, 858, 3 Henry 8, 1 0677.
3: 2 X-ray 90. There's a lot of open land between the first Deodar and further down Lemon on North.

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1: No, I'm there.
5: Ten four.
1: Charles 111.
4: Charles 111. Right now, Charlie 1. We're going out to the unit at Reno Regency.
1: Charles 111, next.
4: Reno 1011. Don't call my last. I'll be 10-4. Have a good night.
1: Can you learn anything?
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0: 151.
1: Can you update the return of PMP? Still cooperative, admits to having a mess pipe and a little bit of mess in the vehicle. We still got to grab it from the vehicle to determine the amount. But yeah, PCS and paraphernalia.
2: Roll
3: scene approaching L, and I'll hit you in 20 seconds. Scene
2: approach.
3: Reno Charles, 12
2: fire mile,
0: I'm asking you around 0-12. 12-12. Reno Cam 194, warning, and traffic on another.
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1: Go ahead.
0: Rachel is clear valid. She has a hazard in locals as she has an expired CCW and has a valid EPO through 5-6 of 27 and no CCW renewal. I didn't get a CCW or an EPO for her, but she's clear valid. Dana is clear valid restrictions, corrected lenses. Vin is clear, registered 2. California plate 7, Charles Queen, Frank 415, expired as of 11-2 of 2020 on an 03 Subaru station wagon. RO, last of Thomas, first of Henry or Kendi, with an address in Mammoth Lakes. Looks like it's a P.O. box.
1: 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Thank you.
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2: With Charles 113 GOA, what do you think?
3: No, 46, Tina.
2: 46.
3: Negative. If they were to into a unit, they would have to force entries, so aside from like a locksmith, they wouldn't be able to.
2: Copy, thank you.
3: You're welcome. Charles 315 right now, did you sell the 2729?
2: Is there like an on-call maintenance number that I could call, please?
3: I've got a 27 ahead of you, and then I'll check.
2: Copy, thank you so much.
3: You're welcome.
4: Detain for 10 with a new update.
2: Everything is on.
3: Information, there's nothing listed.
2: Copy, thank you.
3: You're welcome.
2: Reno Sam 183, can I get a 29 on 1? Henry, Adam, Edward, first of Greg, George, Robert, Edward, George, date of birth, 1207-1995, OLN out of Nevada, 08054-79059.
3: Probably just when I've got one ahead.

0: 10 Oliver, can you let us know, please?
1: Tell Oliver, go ahead.
0: 3494, beat Frank 7 tonight.
1: Tell Oliver.
2: See if there's keys.
3: Tavern.
2: That's a high centered on a tree, cement, and a lot of septic.
3: Sorry, high centered on a tree and what else?
2: Concrete and a lot of fencing.
3: Tapper.
1: Charles Villanen.
4: Ten, four.
2: Hey, from. It's going to be the homeowner, last of Donahue, David Ocean, Nora, Ocean, Henry, Ocean, Edward, first of Linda, Lincoln, Ida, Nora, David, Adam, date of birth 06-26 of 1943, OLN 090-192-4638.
3: 10-4.
4: Say I'm on 8-4.
1: Well, for the flight office. Well, for the country, please.

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2: Hey, from out there.
1: 443, we're in the southwest corner of building 7 for Remsa. We're not near our cars right now.
2: Copy, southwest corner of building 7.
0: Reno Sam 383
3: Sam. Sam 383.
0: There's somebody at 423.
3: Sam 184.
4: Yes.
1: Good day, thank you.
5: That's 2729 on 1.
2: Recovery, somebody just on line with Ramsa.
0: Which
2: is fine. 7-1-3-3. Sam 184, thanks for waiting. Go ahead when you're ready.
5: Going to be a male. Last of Sam, Adam, David, Lincoln, Edward, Robert. First of John, Edward, Sam, Ida, Adam, Henry. Date of birth is 06-27-2005. Nevada driver's license 08-07-11-3479. Can I also get a 28 on a VIN, please?
2: Hey, from God.
5: VIN is going to be 2 Henry George, Edward David 6, 355, Mary Henry 5, 96648.
2: 10-5, just one. Same 183, Rena.
6: 83.
2: Greg is clear, NCCC just on local. He has a valid C, expires 29 with corrective lenses.
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0: account has cleared.
1: I mean, Nevada DL, last but phonetically, Adam Victor Edward Lincoln Adam Robert, first of Amanda, common spelling, date of birth 05-13-98, OLN 080-548-7546.

0: Reno Sam, 385-23, and they'll be out at the station. 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
5: 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Prior domestics on her, what was last check?
4: So we ran Wood, Amada.
5: Angelica?
4: Hey, firm.
5: We'll do prior domestics for both. Five driver last seen eastbound on East Prairie from Vista about 2 ago. Vehicle's a black Toyota Tundra, Nevada. Paul David 1473 comes out clear, expired 24 Toyota. Every advised the driver was unable to maintain lanes, possibly 55 or NARA, unknown weapons. Sparks clear at 2328.
8: Sparks 171 will be 10-8 warning.
5: 10-4. Sparks ran into family paramedic shots at Big Corn Apartment for medical 1043 and leave. Sparks clear.
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1: Okay. 786-783-1063.
2: 10-37 vehicle, 7187 Blue Falls Circle. It's going to be a dark gray and brownish, possibly a Ford pickup, unknown plates. Apparently is parked in front of the residence. 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
0: I'm going to get my car, so I got it, sir.
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0: And Charles on 12.
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0: 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Charles 1, 3, 5, go 4 miles in a second. Charles 1, contact Jason.
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0: You're welcome.
1: Spark 131 10 6. Maverick operator.
2: Maryland 40, Reno, are you here, Chip?
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2: Maryland 40.

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1: Sam 186.
2: Tom 30, white male, when you're ready.
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1: Ten four, same 180.
2: In route.
3: Teresa is in route still.
4: Well, you cleared yourself and put yourself out of the sub, so you're still in route.
2: Affirm, in route.
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2: Okay.

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1: Confirming Prater and I, Ida.
0: Hey, firm. Plane's going to be Nevada 6786 David 8.
1: 10-4.
0: 61.
1: 61.
2: 21, subject's not his property. We don't need to respond, Lieutenant.

0: 71, is it Lolly?
1: Negative.
2: 7-6, there's a vehicle running, no plate, Ford, F-150 black.
1: 160 is confirmed. Edward Lincoln, first of Maria, common spelling, date of birth 06-06-97, ON 080-521-6876.
0: Turbo.
3: Yeah.

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1: Yes, 74 air check, Mary Level Park.

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1: Audio's a little low, confirming a possible res bird.
2: Yes, sir, we'll take the sample.
1: We're in at all units, yellow frequency will be closed for SAM 186 units on Blue Falls. Repeating, yellow is closed.
3: Oh, yellow frequency is going to be closed for you in the area. Blue Falls, Reno, yellow is closed.
4: Temper had some background at the beginning, confirming it was Campbell with two L's.
0: Last name is going to be Charles Adam Mary Paul Boy Lincoln Edwards.
4: Copy, thank you.
0: Reno 784.
4: 784.
0: 22, sorry.

0: Drone, you guys in the back or the front?
1: I'm on the back, so I just we have one of the stuff to
0: work for. Yeah. Yeah, female voice, sorry.

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1: Star 124 negative, I can show you today.
0: Copy today.
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3: Bring us down 193, can you show me 23, the yellow car?
1: Star 193. Trip voluntary to be stack 1404. Stack 1404, responsible for requesting dispatch.
4: Hold there now. 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
3: 10-4, standby, just one break, green all units are now yellow's gonna be back open, channel units on scene of the burglary on Blue Falls repeating, yellow is back open, dispatch clear. Same 1-10-4, I can take that when you're ready.
4: New class is gonna be Charles, Adam, Mary, Paul, Boy, Edward, Lincoln, it looks like all the other information is gonna be the same.
3: And do you want me to run him out of Massachusetts again, or Nevada?
4: If we can do Massachusetts, don't find anything.
3: Sure, I'll do. Charles, 1-4 right now.

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0: I'm 10A and I can take 41 spot.
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0: Read an 148, assist, building around cannon.
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1: Can you have medic response from my location from Mel? Conscious low breathing, just display of anxiety and saying that he's having blurred vision.
0: Green is close, suspect.
2: 19 at 165 North Virginia Street, the best liquor.
3: Yeah.
2: Repeating, green is close.
4: Rainer Charles 112. Hey, still first back. Rainer Charles 112. Well, I'm at the corner of 2nd and Virginia. The party's separated right now. 19 coming. You can have a channel.
0: That's a no, I'm happy.
5: Zach 390.
6: For the N1 and 4500 Baker Lane, number 433, would you like cover?
7: First, 2012 being Robinson.
2: Great, which unit was on?
5: 182.
2: Sam 182, 10-4.
0: Can I answer? Have you figured this back open? Channel East from West Virginia, meet a green stack open.

0: Engine 11, Sparks Fire Main Assignment, Medical Emergency, 2, Crater Way and Stanford Way.
1: Sparks 12, that will take it. Sweet Dreams 11.
2: Pass 4.

0: Afternoon, Commander Vincent.
1: You guys have the same thing in your notes. This is for a rash.
2: Hey, Brent, you guys can stand down. We'll call you if we need you.
1: I copy. Thank you. Brakes, Fox, you copy that? Letter 51's available.
2: And Sparks, Mike, for Jones and Ron.
0: For sure.
3: Parking.
2: Wait, no, what's my parking name? I'm supposed to.
0: Go on, Jennifer.
4: No. Sorry, somebody just went. Sorry, she has no prior domestics. Couldn't find it in the call. You're welcome.

0: 946.
1: I guess the Carville call didn't clear, but if you could clear it, check's okay, please.
0: I will get it out of there.
1: Thank you. You're the best.
0: No problem.

0: 3 beat units, extra 90, if you can check 5254 Carroll Drive in Sun Valley. There's some indicia implying that he possibly has ties to that address.
1: Both copy, we'll be en route.
2: Sasha copies.
1: Avery.
3: 7283, diverting you guys to the 711 3491 Lakeside for a trouble unknown. Down the parking lot, the RV can hear a female screaming for help. RV doesn't have a visual though. The RV did notice another female walking in the parking lot, but doesn't have a description and doesn't know if related or not. And then also noticed some sort of a box with items sitting next to a silver sedan filled with 1037. Once again, still don't know if it's related or not. All right, nothing further. 3491 Lakeside to 711 parking lot.
1: A3 is Route 03.
3: Okay. 10 for 780.

0: speaking. Just to verify, the address was 5254 Carroll.
1: Confirm 5254 Carroll, and we can send you the indicia we found, and then we believe we have his phone too, so we don't think he made it back there, but you never know. If you can ask someone if they know him by the name running the call.

0: Hotel 17.
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0: 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First of Tom, Robert, Ida, Sam, Tom, Ida, Adam, Nora, DOB 12-1990, Nevada ID card 080-843-6144.
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0: 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Going to be a sex center on all three systems, NCAC and CGIS, showing hazard and local. I've convicted tier one sex offender per local, verified current registration. If not arrested, forward extensive FI to Sanyu. Last known address on local is as of 514 of 26, 3020 Creekside Lane in Sparks.
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0: Russell Risberg, 1240 Gray Owl Drive. RP said she is home alone, heard what sounded like someone kicking the side of her garage door. She's currently in the front bedroom. We're trying to get further. 1240 Gray Owl.
1: 41. 21. And 61. Have cameras by chance?
2: 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We'll be at 1390 South Virginia. It's going to be on template NOR Zebra 432196.
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1: Reno, Sam 194. Can I get a 2729 on one mail?
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2: Hey, get you to meet with Renzo over at the Pinion Apartments, 1130 East Molina, number 426. 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

0: want to throw that drone up, 101. Or 21 and I will go to the front door and we won't clear until you guys get the drone overhead.
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2: North 32.
0: RP, come to the front door. Myself and 21 are out here.
1: Reno Sam 183, GOA with comments,
3: 10-8. Sam
2: 183. 9-4. For James, he's clear, NCCC just end local, he has a surrender Nevada 27, and your VIN was clear, no match Nevada.
4: Thank you.
2: You're welcome.
0: Reno 7-9-4, can you try California?
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0: Just for the VIN.
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0: 21 at the front of the house, until 43, I'm in the garage. Did you guys hear anything?
7: 10-4.
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1: What's it for?
0: 9365 Hummer Court, going to be for a trouble unknown. RP's a neighbor across the street. Can hear a male yelling and banging in the garage, yelling to be let out. RP has not gone over to the resident. Says that the resident should be elderly adult male and lives here with an adult daughter. Don't know if he's alone. Not anything further on it. 9365 Hummer Court.
1: Yeah, 5 miles. What's up for now?

0: Good job.
1: Serve me a cover, 7-Eleven over by In-N-Out. I think a guy we have PC for just walked in.
0: 10-4, 71, 31.
2: 31. 71.
3: 7-4. Yeah. No, I'm
2: fine.
3: Charles 16, I copy the disturbance, and actually your security just recontacted as the subject of the show. You can 22, excuse me.
2: Hey, thank you.
3: Charles
4: 184, can I do a 27-29-01?
5: Sam 184, answer him, go ahead.
4: Last of Rodriguez, Robert Ocean David, Robert Ida, George Union Edward Zebra, first of Ramon, Robert Adam Mary Ocean Nora, DOB 080872, Nevada DL 02-03-88-5695.
5: Sam 184, 10-4.
4: No, she said 9-4.
5: No worries, you're good. I said 8-4.
1: Walking out, I'm going to go out on him.
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2: On Rondell and Grove on a gray Honda unlicensed.
1: Sam 183.
3: Thank you.
4: You're welcome.
2: Sam 183. Sam 183.
1: Whatever. Copy, you'll be now at Rondell in London and 84, you copy?
2: 34, copy.
0: Our subject has a Washington ID. Can we see if this is valid?
3: Hey, from Semi just one.
5: Sparks 141, we're code 4. 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
0: Sample.

Roger.

0: We don't have on that area code 4.
1: I did find a Washington 27 for him, but it is expired from 2:10 of 26.
2: Copy, thank you. And do you know the reason why the Nevada license was suspended?
1: I believe it was surrendered. Somebody just let me just double check.
2: Copy, I was just going to say, I meant to say surrendered.
1: No worries, you're good. It looks like under withdrawal information, it does show a suspension. So that's weird. It wouldn't say suspended at the top, but it's showing suspended for failure to appear beginning 1/18 of 03, ending indefinitely. But then it has a reinstate date of 4/23/03.
2: Yeah, I see that it's been a long time since he's had the Nevada license. He probably went up to Washington, but as I'm looking at his record, he's got an extensive history of erratic driving, speeding, and a lot of other things.
1: I copy.
2: Oh, I appreciate it. Thank you for looking.
1: No worries.
3: Reno, Sam 183, can I get a 2729 on one?
1: Sam 183, Sam, go ahead.
3: Last of Forsyth, Frank, Ocean, Robert, Sam, Yellow, Tom, Henry. First of David, David, Adam, Victor, Ida, David. Date of birth, 10/07/1967. OLN out of Nevada, 320-075-1894.
1: Sam, 183-104.
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6: 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Mm-hmm. Clear, checks okay.
1: Copy.
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3: Code 4.
1: Can I use code 4 there?
3: Code 4.
1: Never mind, else. And 4, if you're still unsure, are you code 4 at your stop?
2: If we're both code 4, thank you.
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1: Myself and 111 are cleared here with one breath each and with me left at 133. North Virginia, appointment 906.
0: Copy. And is it going to be related or separate?
1: This is Senate.
2: Sam 184.
1: This is Charles 1-2, Charlie.
0: Charles 1-2.
1: Westbound Swan and Locust on Michigan 19218, Velvet Print.
0: Charles 1-2.
3: 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Everything's code 4, all units be 10 ASAS.

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1: 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Do you copy code for Plymouth?
0: Putnam and Smithridge in the area is all it is for a 1037.

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2: Charles, Adam, Lincoln, Lincoln, Adam, Henry, Adam, Nora, first of Lewis, Lincoln, Edward, William, Ida, Sam, and then DOB is going to be 10-25-2004, and then Nevada ID is going to be 080-676-6499.

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4: Bird, Frank, Adam, Zebra, Ida, Ocean, First of Sarah, Sam, Adam, Robert, Adam, Henry. 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And Nevada OLN is 3200718159.
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0: 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We do have someone in the house. Appears they're sleeping. Don't know how because this alarm is very loud.
1: 1074, break wash all units. Wash County Green is closed. 1074, wash County Green is closed.
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2: Tahoe 30 is 23.
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3: We are on the west side of the house.
2: Here, what do you got?
0: It'll be the last name of Sam, Ida, Nora, George, Henry. First name of Mary, Adam, Nora, John, Ocean, Tom. Date of birth of October 21st, 2003. Nevada OON of 080-570-3184.
1: 3184?
0: 3184.

0: Nevada, boy, Adam, David, Frank, Edward, Lincoln, Adam, Nevada. And I'm good for it.
1: 175-4.
2: Donnie Swan.
3: That's 113 Reno. Your subject is clear in TACC, just in local. And should have a valid C and M until 2028.
0: Copy, thank you so much.
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4: In first of Ted, Tom, Edward, David, DOB 67-1981. Social Security number
5: 575-170319. The FAR, the fax in. Thank you.
6: 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Wash County Green is back open for units on 020. Wash County Green's open. Units, Wash County Green is reopened for normal traffic. 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
1: 160, I copy. Green Charles 113 Reno 10-60.
10: 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Reno Charles 119, hold that for clearing shortly.
1: Charles 119, go for it. 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

Delta 9, Charlie Coast 4, North Virginia.

0: Yeah, Sam 184, be out in a camp on Moanda under I-580 overpass.
1: Sam 184.
2: Just as an update, we got additional from the alarm company that responsible advised all was okay, false alarm, and was requesting to cancel.
0: We can do that. Thanks for the update, Reno. 9 will return to normal.

Finickley, Robert Edward, Edward, Sam Edward, first of Sean, Finickley, Sam Edward, Adam Nora, date of birth 11-20-72, social provided 530-19-4878, breaks of in. B5 Tom Edward Lincoln Union 42 Nora 0 9 Zebra 602587.

0: George, Ida, Lincoln, Lincoln, First of Boy, Union, Robert, Lincoln, Edward, Edward, DOB, 09-10-72, Soch, 559-17-2841.
1: 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I copied social 559-1728.
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2: Could you do me a solid and give me the offense time and the arrest time on this call, please?
3: All units, departmental information. We're closing yellow down for the night. All units, switch to green for your primary channel at this time. Once again, yellow is closed for the night. Green is primary citywide.
1: What was the other time that you were requesting? Charles 112 right now.
2: Sorry, did you not copy my last?
1: Negative, it was all static. I have the 1 to 95 at 0002 hours, and what was the other time you were running?
2: The offense time.
3: 1-3-10-63. Red 300 South Virginia Street, outside. It's going to be for a battery that just occurred, and call says the RP is saying 5 suspects battered him. And they're still around him. 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Entered South Virginia, U.S. Bank outside.
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1: You were breaking and static again. 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
0: Victor Adam Lincoln, Edward Robert Ida Edward, date of birth is 07-26-72, SOSH is 541-8279-23.

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8: Alright, copy, thank you. And is she still required to register?
9: I would have to check with CIC. On it or no?
8: Negative. We're

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3: 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David 423, ending mile 6.
2: David 4. Stand 174, 10-4. 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
2: 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Peckham Smith 3, he's out on 1.
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2: I'm sorry, which unit was that?
4: 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Charles 1-4, RTF 6.
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0: 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All right.
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3: Your VIN comes back to Lincoln Victor Robert 10 Lincoln. It's suspended on a 2003 Cadillac.
0: Copy, thank you.
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0: Carry last is Adam, Nora, David, Edward, Robert, Sam, Ocean, Nora. First is Charles, Ocean, Robert, Yellow. Birth 111179. 530 3990.

0: phase two only on a text 911 saying that her ex is following her. 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
0: His last name is actually Henderson, and he's 1099 on local FTA obey court order. It's clear NTIC and CGIS. Did you want us to confirm?
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0: 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Goal frequency assignment, district 12, battalion 2, battalion 3, engine 12, engine 6, engine 13, brush 7, safety, responding to 10500, rear Wrangler.
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1: Salmon
2: 75, check 58 and 8. Salmon
3: 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Just confirming on the T-Tran 20 alert.
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3: Number.
2: 111, I'll try the 21er on as well.
5: Southeast currently southbound on Oak Ridge, passing Bernice Court.
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0: I do a Boeing 28. Stand by one. 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
3: 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I'll double check with the call taker. It looks like PD's in the area as well. So far, he's VTL.
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4: 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We're going to downgrade and continue to look in the area.
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0: Copy. Reno, let's close 12. I'll go over to Red and talk to you there.
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0: 182 traffic.
1: Going in the southbound at 580, Nevada 446, 7 Frank 0.
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0: ื่องสมัคร
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2: 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He does have history of ONR and attempting to intimidate a public officer. Bail $3,140 cash.
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0: Hey, just letting you know, it's confirmed through our victim that you guys are out with the correct vehicle. Still trying to gather further on what exactly happened.
1: Yeah.
2: 10-4. So far, it sounded like a hit and run. You can call us if you need more info.
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4: DP Jen Jill, he's also the adverse in a TPO that's not served with cautions for hating police.
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4: 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I'll be out with fire. And we'll be at Veterans and Steamboat 63 Point.
5: Edward Robert Sam, first of Mackenzie, Mary Adam, Charles King, Edward Nora, Zebra, Ida Edward. His date of birth? 08-07-2007. Nevada DL number 080-750-5632.
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7: 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Correction 463. Is last phonetically Mary Adam Nora Union Boy Ida first of Isaiah Ida Sam Adam Ida Adam Henry date of birth 12/15/08 Nevada OLN 08078927256/3. Gonna be like three last names. First is Witten, William Henry Ida, Tom, Ocean Nora, hyphen Ortega, Ocean Robert Tom, George Edward Adam, hyphen Reeves, Robert Edward Edward, Victor Edward Sam, first of Robert Common, date of birth 4/25/08, Nevada OLN 08.

to be with like three last names. First is Witten, William Henry Ida, Tom, Ocean Nora, hyphen Ortega, Ocean Robert Tom, George Edward Adam, hyphen Reeves, Robert Edward Edward, Victor Edward Sam, first serve Robert Common, date of birth 4/25/08, Nevada OLN 08078191955.

0: Ocean Yellow, first of Ariana, Adam Robert Ida, Adam Nora Adam, date of birth 4207. 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
0: Phonetically, Charles Ocean, Tom Tom, Lincoln Edward, first of Ava, Adam Victor Adam, date of birth 1-11-06, Nevada OLN 080-7024-211.
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Logan's clear index, bad Nevada, clear tip. And Ava's clear

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0: 2782. Negative 272901. I'm not going to try and pronounce the last name. George Ocean Lincoln, Ida George Ocean Sam King Ida. First of Sean Sam Edward Adam Nora. Day of birth is 03/16/5558465.
1: I'm sorry, it got really staticky after the first name. Can you give me the date of birth and the social again?
0: April 03/16/1971, with a social of 555-8465. All right, he says 555-8965.

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1: Convert, but the subject requesting runs in. We have them en route already.
2: 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Thank you.

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1: Sean is in Marion, so he just had a spark community for petite larceny. 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Do you want that warrant confirmed?
0: 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Stand by.
1: Stand by on confirmation.
0: We'll just do the warrant.
1: Step four. San Juan 2, I'm sorry, you're covered in static 10-9.
0: Can you confirm, please?
1: Copy confirmed.

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1: 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They are positioning for CPR now.
0: Copy that. Levinson route. My NPG is down. Can you show us around?
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1: In Reno District 11, Forensic 40, Medical 8, at 2100 Boomtown Garson Road, Apartment 5204, cross of a named street on Interstate 80 West, Boomtown Hotel and

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1: 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We should be closer.
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2: WMA out of Nevada, last of Bergstrom, Boy Edward Robert, George Sam, Tom Robert, Ocean Mary, first of Allen, Adam Lincoln, Lincoln Adam Nora, date of birth 01-24-79, Nevada DL 020-384-6806, break for them. Three, Frank Adam, Henry Paul 0, Henry George 7, Boy Robert 1, 96950. Should come back to a 2011 Ford Fusion.
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0: Reno 7174, first to you.
1: Okay.
2: 7174. I believe you're already aware of the warrant in Marietta, Reno Township Justice for failure to appear after bail for misdemeanor crime. It was destroying property of another, which ended up being tampering with the vehicle. He also has history of ADW and an expired Nevada 27 that expired back in January of this year. The VIN is clear. It's a Nevada plate 285-SAM-93, but that's suspended as of 2022 on an 11 Ford sedan. There is a moving permit, but that's also expired as of June of this year, registered to Alaska Silva, 1st of Joseph.
1: Thank you.
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3: 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That's 14881.
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1: Okay.
0: We know you're in the office line. 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
1: Bowler 10% cash STA for destroying property of another, and there is a case number pulled as well. It's going to be 4262, again 4262.
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0: 1 North 21.
1: Could you check with Reno to see if they had any calls for service referencing any sort of theft from the warehouses up on North Virginia between, let's say, Webb Circle and Stead Boulevard?
0: Hey, sir. I'm back further.
1: Negative. It would have been in, like, the last hour just prior to this traffic stop.
0: Sir.
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0: 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PM 10-8 negative, crime from the RP made it all up.
1: Step right.

0: morning. I'll be 1041 intake.
1: Civic Service 10-4. 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
1: Tiffany Isabella, 10-4. Good morning.

0: Yeah, go ahead.
1: HMA out of Nevada, last of Mora, Mary Ocean Robert Adam, first of Edgar, Edward David, George Adam Robert, date of birth 11-10 of 98. He says the last four were social, are going to be 4971. That's all I have for now.
0: So, just out of curiosity, did he come to pick up the other guy's car?
1: Negative, he is the passenger.
0: Ah, okay.

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1: So you're a little staticky. West 980, west of where?
0: South.
2: No, Charles 113, I'll be in that time. I'm in Toco 4.
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0: Reno Charles, I'm on the
1: stick. Charles, I'm on the stick.
0: Get me out on 2 at Idlewild Park, and I'm code 4.

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3: 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St. Charles 1-4, can you hear me giving a courtesy transport to the J-1, to the Chevron 6 and Wolf?
2: Charles 1.
4: Ran him with the social that was listed in locals. He does not have a 27, but he has a scar on his abdomen and a small scar on his left hip. No tattoos listed. He's got a locals only warrant for failure to pay or comply with a court order out of Reno Muni.
5: 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I looked at his booking photo up in the on web query and it matches, so you can go ahead and confirm that one as well.
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0: Can I get an additional 29, please?
1: Yes, sir. Go ahead.
0: WFA out of Nevada, last of Vogel, Boy, Ocean, Edward, George, Lincoln, Edward, first of McKenna, Mary, Charles, King, Edward, Nora, Nora, Adam. Date of birth, 1-1801, Nevada DL 080-552-2100.

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0: 21 Watch Show. So second warrant is confirmed for subject Mora, out of Reno Muni Court for FTC original charges trespassing. Bail is 150 bondable, no OR, abstracts en route, and I will pull a case number for that one as well.
1: Bobby, thank you. And then can you pull a third case number and list it TCS, please?
0: You got it. So the second case number is going to be for the warrant, and I labeled it Mora warrant so that it's clear. It's 4263, and then the case number after that I also labeled for PCS is 4264. So 4263 and 4264.
1: You're the best. Thank you.
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0: I'm 10-6 in the number one lane, northbound on Lemon, trying to remove a street sign that's in the road.

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0: Myself and 11 are cleared and rep par 2J3s and vehicle is released RO. The inbound request.
1: Jennifer. Jennifer.
2: This is going to be last name of Robert Ida Victor, Edward Lincoln Adam, hyphen Victor Adam Zebra, Queen Union Edward Zebra, first of King Adam, Charles Ida Edward, and date of birth of 11-02 of 2008.
3: Earlier, it ended up further north on Lemon, but the intersection facing north at Buck, that intersection, the number one left turn lane, has a street sign down completely.
4: I'm going to switch to Rimsa 9.
3: Lane on top of the raised median, in the center median.

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2: Charles 113, 10-4, second 129 at Maverick 14.
0: 9-5, the RP is out, but the father is still inside.
2: No, I'm sure you break down 180 arena radiation.
1: Go for it.
2: Sam 180.
3: Can we try the female half with the first last name of Rivera?
4: Is it going to be Robert, Ida, Victor, Edward, Robert, Adam? Did I do a typo?
3: I might have said it wrong, but yeah, it's going to be the Robert, Adam at the end.
4: Copy, I read it that way, sorry.
3: You're good, thank you.
1: First of all, I'll be on to 16572.
2: Charles 1.

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2: Thank you so much. 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
1: So there's no usable priors, however, he does still have an open DUI case, so it doesn't have a disposition yet, and he's due back in court on the 12th of this month, 8 days.
0: DUI, please.
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2: 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Respond 7900 North Virginia Street, Unit 93, District 10, Engine 10. Respond 7900 North Virginia Street, Unit 93.

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0: 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It's an emergency call back 911. 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
2: 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Should we
3: 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Anything.
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1: 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Nora, 124.
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1: Nevada 2187 Adam 9, just declared suspended on a 2010 Nissan Porter wagon. Did you need RO info?
0: Negative, but suspended.
1: Affirm.
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0: 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ETA on the disturbance here, LPN route. 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
1: Bayport, with that information, he's going to be clear now. Match on the plate return, it's two last names. I'll try it that way and see if I can come up with something.
0: Copy, thank you.
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3: Yeah, right.

0: 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And there's no date of birth or OLN on the plate registration.
1: 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And we're code 4.
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4: I tried resetting it with the Travis key. It does not work. Can you just leave a message for streets and then we can take down the call?
5: No, I went for the even.
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0: Negative 29, when you're ready, please. Last of Amaro, Adam Mary, Adam Robert Ocean, first of Anthony Common. Date of birth is 2/28/95.
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0: 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We can clear it. 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
0: 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You guys can cancel.
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0: Lassa Perdomo Wavara, Paul Edward Robert David Ocean, Mary Ocean, George Union Edward Victor Adam Robert Adam, first of Jose John Ocean Sam Edward, date of birth 12/16/1994, OLN out of Nevada 08074572 79, Hispanic male.
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1: Sir, I show you 10-6 up the central sub. Do you want me to put you on a call? 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
0: Hey, fam, it's going to be from yesterday.
1: Go ahead.
0: I was at the Northern Nevada Health Clinic. Be for a domestic that I was on.
1: Timber, go ahead with the subject.
0: Martha Vargas, Victor Adam Robert, George Adam Sam, First Luke Marco, Mary Adam Robert, Charles Ocean, DB of 10-17-1993.
2: Out to Burnside was 21.
0: Arthur Vargas, same last name, Victor, Adam, Robert, George, Adam, Sam, First of Elizabeth, Edward, Lincoln, Ida, Zebra, Adam, Boy, Edward, Tom, Henry, DOB of 10-23-1993.
1: Timber.
0: I could also get a domestic check.

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1: No longer there, he's at work.
2: Copy, but no actual employees have called, right?
1: No, you just said that they seemed off and was concerned about the employee in there by himself.
2: Thank you.

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2: Given the notes in the background and the nature of this call being medical, PD is not responding. And again, given the notes, I've informed Razza that we will be standing down. They're going to handle.
1: No, I went to New York. I'm not asking you for it. Over the kids.
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1: Thanks, sir. And 1060 on again. You ready?
0: Go ahead.
1: 3 Frank Mary, Charles Robert, 9 Charles, 6 4 Paul Robert, David 2, 0 9, 5 3.

She's clear valid positive for trespass. The vent's clear current 23 Ford out of California to an Israel Herrera.

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0: Last of Watson, William, Adam, Tom, Sam, Ocean, Nora. First of Alistair, Adam, Lincoln, Ida, Sam, Tom, Adam, Ida, Robert. DOB 0814, oh, sorry, DOB 0814 1971. And it's a California driver's license.
1: Go ahead with that low end then. Do you have it?
0: Yes. Adam 459 5056.

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3: Reno Sam 194, plate is 6288 Nevada.
1: Sam 194.
0: And 231.
1: All right, 231.
0: Good morning, 1041. I'll be out with the last year on traffic.
1: No, I'm tip anyway. Copy. Can I grab your badge number?
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1: 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Go ahead.
0: Last of Erdogan, Edward Robert, David Ocean, George Adam, Nora. First of Earl, Edward Robert Ocean Lincoln, DOB 03-29-1980. OOL number is 08024-822-86, Nevada.
1: I'm sorry, can you just sign the first name only?
0: First name is Earl Edward Robert Ocean Lincoln.
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0: 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I'm not stopping now. I'm going to be on Brink Gainway, sorry.
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0: Last of John Edward Adam Nora hyphen Lincoln Ocean Union Ida Sam. First of, or correction, that's going to be first, sorry. Last is going to be Lincoln Union Charles King Nora Edward Robert. DOB 122584, Nevada DL 08083777740.
1: First, so the first name is Gene hyphen Lewis.
0: That would be last. My apologies, sorry.
1: Lewis, and the first was the Luchner.
0: Abram.
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3: At the Pony Express, room 172, checking for a 10-6 game attention on her penis girlfriend. He's advising the girlfriend is on meth and is 5 months pregnant. Requesting CPS be involved. The girlfriend is claiming that RP is G. George affiliated and he's killing people. The call taker can hear the female screaming in the background. It's like the male's going to be outside the apartment and the female's now inside. And it looks like prior to the call, girlfriend pulled a kitchen knife on the RP.
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1: Good morning, Victor 4120.
2: Good morning. Good morning.
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1: Good morning, 3.1 today.
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0: attempt to locate a reckless driver last seen eastbound I-80 from Mustang, approximately 0554 hours. Vehicle's a black Ford Mustang bearing Nevada plate 532 Robert 57. Vehicle was swerving, unable to maintain lanes. Transferred to NSP. Reference stack 199, washer clear.
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1: Great, now Ocean 65 traffic.
2: Ocean 65, go ahead.
1: Dream is right northbound near the Moana exit on Nevada 13, William Robert X-ray, and it's a personally plate, not sure which one.
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0: number 65, it's going to be last of Valdez, Victor Adam Lincoln, David Edwards, Zebra. First of Michael, common spelling. Middle's Anthony, common spelling. And that a DL is going to be 0505228562.
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1: 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Sam 184, Sam 183, Reno 263.
3: 83.
1: Sam 184, Sam 183. Building is at 2125 West Molina Lane, outside the ballpark market. Maybe an unwanted subject threatening to blow up their gas pumps. Described as a white male, 56'5'8", medium build with gray hair, wearing a white shirt and gray sweats with sandals. Looks like he is now walking eastbound on Moana, possibly to the Walgreens parking lot.
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1: 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Can I show you headed towards 2990 Elm Mill Street with Greybeard?
2: 57.
1: 6.
0: No, 148, coming for my last, there'll be 20 remaining. Have a good night.
1: No, I
2: went
1: for you too.
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0: Charles 257. Prior to your last hit, Charles 251, Reno 1063. Charles 257, Charles 251, both units are out to 355 Sage Street for an unwanted subject that made it into the gate and is refusing to leave 355 Sage Street.
1: Charles
2: 14.
3: Charles
2: 253.
3: Charles 251, good morning. Being route to release Baker, Charles 154.
2: Charles 253, have a good morning.

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0: 10-21 corner, being route to release Baker, so 1-4. 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
1: Jennings 16.

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0: Negative.
1: 718, copy, code 4, West Milana, Sam 292, I can show you to me.
0: Anything. Anything. Charles 256 in morning, 1041, I'll be about to do you in trouble now, like quick stop.
1: Charles 256, copy, good morning.
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1: 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Charles 256, I can show you to me. Sam 195, Reno, over to you.
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1: 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Good morning, now show time.
2: 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Reno, Charles 253.
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1: Good, sir, thank you.
0: 3 minutes, sir.
1: Make sure I was 257 today. Clear on comment, we're there too.
0: Charles 257, A-firm, I apologize, I can show you tonight.
1: Yeah, all right, with.
0: Charles 257. Charles 114.
1: What's the camera?
0: Charles 114.
3: 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ILS or ALS?

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0: Is there any way you can help me out with my MDT? It's saying that the command completion status unknown. Please report this message when I try to log on.
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1: Charles
0: 257.
1: Charles 257. Hi, now what's the address again?
0: Sorry about that. It's 135 North Sierra Parking Gallery. It's going to be on the front side in front of the post office. White male, about 67 years of age, 5'10, thin build. It's wearing a light blue long sleeve shirt with blue jeans, causing a verbal disturbance. 135 North Sierra.
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0: on House 17. Good morning.
1: House 17, 10-4. Good morning.
0: Collins, 10-4. Come on, House 17. Good morning.
1: Deputy Collins, House 17, 10-4. Good morning.
2: Reno, San 26. One, 10-8, good morning.
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4: 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That checkpoint's been corrected.
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0: 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Respond North McCarran Boulevard and Mayan Avenue.
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0: Challenger 51 Nora, 245, until I get central unit available. 661 University, Canyon Flats, student apartments. Number 354, verbal 1016 between two female roommates. 661 University, Canyon Flats, number 354. Letter 10,

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0: We'll continue for training.
2: 10-4.
4: Reno, Frank 494. Good morning, 1041, and I will be in route to stack 204.
2: Frank 494, 10-4, good morning.

0: say 530, ma'am.
1: 530.
0: Sec 245 is an uninjured 1050 that was from an iPhone crash detection. Do you want me to start much that way or have from some fire advice?
1: They can advise if we don't have any other callers.
0: That's fine.
2: Sam
0: 2 9 2
2: to me. Sam 2 9 2. Charles 256 AC, I can be around to University Way.
0: Charles 256 74 NR 235 NR 247, that's a central colleague, Shable to me.
3: Hey, NR 247, we'll take it for training, actually, Kansas Central.
0: Charles 256, I can change name.
3: 56. Yeah, door 245, we're going to continue for training.
0: 10-4, Charles 251, exchange name.
3: I will copy, exchange.
0: Sorry, last night you're covered a little bit in dark tonight.
3: Yeah, Charles 257, assist 10-8.
0: Charles 257, Raptor 1,
4: good.
0: We're talking about where we contacted to Westbound Cheney at South Virginia, but she wasn't making much sense and was not able to give an exact location or direction.
4: Okay, I'm right there.
3: Can I take any place to you, sir?
0: Can I take
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3: Six.
0: Charles 257.

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1: 42 and quarters.
0: Hold on. Advising holding out, hold up alarm, I have trouble on it. Go for
2: it. Follow MC6.
0: Well, 257, can you get 2729 on 1?
3: Just 257, go ahead.
0: Last of Segnar, Charles, Edward, George, Nora, Adam, Robert. First of Brian, Boy, Robert, Ida, Adam, Nora. DOB is going to be 07-24-1984. OLN is going to be in Idaho, OLN 14-02-21-86-0181.

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2: Did you 3 North, did you 5 North, 1063?
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3: 2-3. 2-5.
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1: NORAD 223 and NORAD 225, just for 43, the RP called 911 again, asked for an interpreter, but then disconnected.
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0: 10-4, is that an intake?
1: Sure.
0: 10-4, thanks.
2: Lincoln 233, 739, Yellow Henry Charles, cleared expired 618 of 24, 98 Ford.
0: Thank you.
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2: Monitor 22, warning set.
3: Monitor 22.
1: Your subject is showing to be a sex offender. He has an expired Nevada ID card, descriptor 58185 Brian Hazel. He's showing to be at the locals for sexual battery, domestic battery, and sex offender failed annual verification. Last address as of February 26th of 24 was homeless near the end of Slope. There are notes to verify his current registration, and if not arresting, to forward an extensive FI to the sex offender notification unit. He also has a history of resisting. Copy, thank you.
3: Just for 43 again, she smashed me.
4: I tried to call her and was ECC going straight to voicemail.
3: Could have been because she was attempting to call us a couple of times. I can see 33.
2: Motor 22, I'll be on a 1, West 7. Escalera.
1: Letter 22.
3: Expired 422 of 23, 20, 2010. Okay, over.
1: Okay, thank you.
3: And R223. The reporting party did state that one neighbor has the open door that was possibly related before she disconnected, but we are no longer.
2: First of Amari, Adam, Mary, Adam, Robert, Adam, date of birth, 3299, social, 625, 11, 2425.
1: All right, the last 4, 2425.

0: We're in a 247.
1: William, Ida, Lincoln, Ida, Adam, Mary, Sam. First of Kaya, Mary, Yellow, King, Ida, Adam, Henry. Date of birth, 07/08/2007. And then, which one's going to be?
2: 602-65-7643.
0: Alright,
3: 247. Screaming in the call picker, first answer, then subject to topic talking, then another scream before the call disconnects.
0: Mission 7, Tirina, radio check.
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0: 25 right now.
1: Go ahead.
0: Officer Robbins is... Sorry, for Officer William, joining the clearance CIC, CGIS, and local. And then your other subject is also clear always.
1: Okay, well, thank you.
2: Check's okay, and you can log me on 42, thank you.
0: Have your name.
1: Well, I show the 2 Tower 73. I believe the plate's going to be Ocean Robert 140, Nevada.
3: Good morning, I'll be 1041 P number 4920, I'll be doubled with 4910 break.
4: Thank you. Julie, can I?
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4: 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Response 7900 North Virginia Street, Unit 157, District 10, Engine 10. Response 7900 North Virginia Street, Unit 157.
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3: 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Can I get a 29-1 feet now?
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0: Mary Adam, David Robert, Ida George, Adam Lincoln, first of Natalie, Nora Adam, Tom Adam, Lincoln Ida, Edward, DOB 030207, ID 08070195, 14 Nevada.
1: Valley. 41, how's Reno training? 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
1: 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And Sparks, I'll be en route to Riverside. I'll advise if I look at the subject.
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Yeah. 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The RP's going to be at Chipotle at work. Male half left at his work at Clean Harbors. There's a verbal disturbance out front of Chipotle, and then male grabbed the phone and took off to his work.

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6: Her CAC, the warrant's been confirmed at Arena Muni. It looks like it's $1,406 bondable. Abstracts are out.
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0: Washington, Sam 30 out at Reno High. 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
3: Wash OK 948, logging on 41 this morning.
4: 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Negative, they're talking about just locking up the box and walking away.
2: Alright, copy that.
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6: Can I have 16?
2: Good.
7: LID, clear to positive Frank Miller, trespassing. This adverse on NCPO out of California. Protective party is Jacqueline Elliott.
2: Yes, 4.
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0: 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I'm 10-8.
1: Stop, good morning. Yeah.
0: Good.
2: Just be advised, pending priority 3 disturbance call, stack 281 off of Hart Pine Street, referencing arrows that are being thrown in the RP's backyard. Past tense, RP did not advise that it occurred today. 281, pending for time.
0: Copy.
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1: Mother 22, may I have an ambassador? So this is going to be the normal Virginia Tipper.
2: The tow truck company is en route. ETA is drive time.
3: 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Thank you, Washington.

0: Klingon 3, you can probably pull an animal for...
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2: 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RP's in a Ford truck, so unknown code. 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
0: Wow. 221.
3: And I'll be around for the disturbance of 42.
1: 10R21, 10R42, 11615 Hart Pine Street, 1017 for disturbance of arrows being thrown into the RP's backyard. For the RP neighbor to the right of 11585 Hart Pine has threatened the RP's dogs in the past. Arrows were just found in the area. RP's

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0: 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Station, you can hold. Roger, 1 copy.
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1: Copy voice and no tones. Engine medic 46 responding for an 80-year-old male, slid off the bed, reported non-injury, lift assist only.

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2: Hello, I'm Marissa and the Baldinis. I've tried calling her multiple times. No answer. So units, clear me tonight.
1: Sprague, small one. 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

0: 23. 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I'll be in route stationed for J4, please.
1: Monterey Verde is showing guest bathroom shock sensor. 2851 Monterey Verde.
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1: Hey. Yeah, engine 40 copies direct. Thanks, 14. Go back to TM.
2: Hello, buddy.
0: Of military and Kelly Lane on a service request. I'll be careful.
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4: 1041 May, show me double Marshall 40, we'll be using 5-4, 10-8, good morning.
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0: 10-4, man, thank you. Quick, okay. Okay.
1: 421.
2: 2.
1: Ralph, go. Are you bringing them up already?
0: Yes.
1: Copy. 16-9, we're up here. Copy. If you're down there, can you grab them up? Already ahead of you.

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0: We're good if you want to go help wait. Murphy Rouse coming up.
4: In District 45 for Battalion 40, Battalion 30, Engine 45, Ladder 33, Engine 44, Medic 45, Engine 46, responding for a possible structure fire, report of odor of smoke in the house, 235 Immigrant Circle, this will be a Command 1 assignment, Command 1 unstaffed.
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2: Three north of 45, 23, any mileage is 5 flight one.
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4: 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And Command 1 is now staffed.

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2: 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I think both don't work.
3: Yeah, copy. 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
4: Engine 6, it looks like REMSA is going to be still responding for 83, so it's not just you guys as a lift assist.

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0: 46 on Command 1.
1: We were coming through the path there and transmission was broken, just confirming we're downgraded.
2: Yeah, that's affirmed. This call has been downgraded, moved over to TM Dispatcher. All units have been released, with the exception of 45.
1: Copy that. Thank you, sir. TM Dispatcher is at 46.
3: In 46, copy cancellation. We'll show you available.
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0: 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We'll be out at 11585 Park Pine Related.
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0: Thank you. 4 code 4.

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0: Reno 6 to Server 3.
1: Engine 6.
2: 41, I'll be 10-6, permit 8. 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
0: Over 12, I said, Robert.
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0: 3494.
5: The hit that I just received, is that in reference to your call?
0: Yes, the gentleman did have the plate, so I wrapped it in to obtain it.
5: Temper 443, that's the plate that Canon 16 just seized from a vehicle over at Diamonds.
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0: Call control, 4-5-15, keep your eyes open, all areas will be tonight.
1: Your light, were they just flashing or cycling?
0: 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They don't work at all. Southbound. All traffic freeze. 10-4. Good. We're going to walk across the street to the basement to help bring our people up our way.
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1: 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Believes father passed within the last 2 days. 83-year-old male, not conscious, not breathing, fire and medical en route. 4012 Dandini.
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3: In District 45, Forensics 46, incident code unknown, at 4012 Bandini Boulevard, cross of West Leonasia Drive and East Leonasia Drive, address point.
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4: 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Can I get a triple I for Frank on prior larceny?
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1: Charles 436.
3: 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We'll be double using 436 on a 7 jet 10, good for 36.

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1: 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If you could hold stack 317 for me, I'll be in route to you shortly.
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3: 100 Cares Drive for disturbance in F dorm. Seth believes they saw a subject with a meth pipe. He's now refusing to empty his pockets, causing a verbal disturbance. RP is security on scene, advising subject is last of Irvin, first of RG, 35-year-old white male, last seen wearing a blue baseball cap, yellow Trojan football shirt, blue shorts, possibly 1056, negative weapons, RP is willing to formally trespass.
1: I'm going to send 274, 24 tonight.
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1: T-931. 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Looks like we were out there yesterday and we can use resources. 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
2: 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So that's going to be the setup from Ishra.
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4: The engine's going to be out of service for a short period for maintenance. We'll still staff the brush and the tender.
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0: Jones, John.
5: Powered by really bad static.
0: My apologies. Can you hear me better?
5: Same for much better.
0: This will be last of Jones, common spelling. First of David, common spelling. DOV 01111963. OLN 0403280936. Nevada.
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2: 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AG4W, Turner. Yep, it's Eric Allison in the hallway from House 16.

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2: Charles, 257, Timbering, copy the ambulance on Bradley. Oh, correction, the ambulance on Sunshine.
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2: Charles Trufacci, can I please get out there 29 on our V number?
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0: 6, that VIN is clear. Returns to a Nevada plate, 4402 Frank 0, which is surrendered on a 2003 Kia.
1: 720.
0: Ocean 22. Go ahead with plate number 1.
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0: West 7th Jim Denny.
4: 22. Reno 411. We're going to be out of service, monitoring for greater, heading to the 4th Street, auto records for training, battalion is where.
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1: Go ahead.
2: Just keep an eye on these parties leaving me deployed. They seem okay, but just keep an eye until they leave.
3: Reno 12, keep my green checks up here, Penny. Reno 12, 436.
4: Charles 36. Take up Rockdeer.
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0: Pursuit 215, clear site, traffic. West 7th, Jim Denning, Tom 460, Yellow Tom, Utah on a Honda.
1: 7th, Jim Denning.
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1: 稍后记下去吧。一声再
2: 见。Charles 252, he is currently westbound through the parking lot of Gold Dust West.
1: Charles 252, copy your route. Charles 252, copy westbound through the parking lot of Gold Dust West. And Rio 10 at 200 will be closed for Charles 252. I'm on at Gold Dust West. Green is closed. Charles 252, not sharing that as well.
0: 254.
1: Real Charles 252,
0: you said
1: the
0: black beanie, face mask, brown shirt, black pants.
1: Copy, black beanie, face mask, black shirt, brown pants.
3: Hey, Rita, unit green, going to be close for Charles 252 on a subject stop line, treat me, painting green, which is good.
2: Or Mary.
4: Charles 256, the VIN is going to be clear, no match Nevada, no match California. Maybe I copied it wrong, don't give it to me again.
0: Paul, Adam, 8322-707-721-24, Mary.
4: Copy, and any other state you want me to try, that is what I had.
1: Copy, last seen ducking behind a side building on the left side of him. Green and Canada, Green and Green is back open. Charlie, stand by. Green and Green is back open.
0: Copy,
1: only traffic charges.
5: Vicky.
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5: I'm ready.
0: But last time I saw him was westbound through in the parking lot of Gold Dust.
2: F-2002, DL number is 080-677-3517.

0: Wash at Jupiter 15. Denny, Mike.
1: Never mind, it's gone.
2: Emergency, if they have more magic than me.
3: That's okay, thank you, I appreciate it.
2: Just 256.
4: Detectives notified and medical examiner notified in response.
0: Charles 256.
5: Charles 256.
0: New flight. Try a different number.
2: Charles 256. Ethan, go ahead with that then.
3: George 108436.
2: And that's just the VIN.
3: Yeah, that's the only other number I see here.
2: Charles 256, copy.
6: What's that gold dust was? Did you lose them off?
7: He could find that little building on the east side of gold dust, and then he was left out there in the parking lot.
0: Thanks. And we have a request to Toes yet?
8: Negative on Toes. Vicky's in there, clear valid. Negative to Brown.
0: Thanks. 20 to tow for the Hyundai gray in color.
8: 10-4 on the gray Hyundai.
0: Charlie?
2: Copy, so just start at the 7. Don't use the Paul Adams.
3: Hey, what's your last name?
2: Charlie 256.
9: I need 333 double R, 10-4.
0: Clear my last traffic stop.
5: 322 negative, I can clear it for you.
0: It was a warning, thank you. I'll be 10-8.
5: 322.
0: Fight.
5: So it's a desert, still no luck.
2: Oh, Charles 256. Was that code 4?
3: Sorry, say that.
2: Are you guys code 4 over there?
3: Hey, firm. And what did you say about it being knocking?
2: No, the van was still clear, not much.
3: Copy.
9: Booking at 260 Brooksby Lane, checking for a trouble unknown. A reporting party stated a male screaming like he's in pain. Something's possibly wrong. Reporting pretty not confident on the address where the screaming is coming from, as she does not know her neighbors. I'm not at the subject's alone. 260 Brooksby Lane.
3: Hey, sir.
5: Go ahead. That'll be 980 William 76.
2: And Lincoln 233, Nevada plate 980, William 76, supposed to be subplated to 629060, which is suspended on a 1998 Ford two-door wagon.
3: Thank you.
6: We're at 13, we're clear at goal. We can have that one on fast, we can cancel two.

0: valid ID card. He is showing to be EF and locals for attempted burglary and leaving the scene of an accident. Last address is of 917 of 25 was homeless in Reno.
1: Copy, thank you.

0: 256.
1: Charles 256.
0: Seven, we see two vehicle posted. I'll be the name.
1: Cooper.
0: Charles 25253.
2: Also for units 2 Brooks B, the reporting party believes the subject might need medical as the subject is still screaming. It runs as 85.
1: 10-4.
3: There's a shirtless guy with a tattoo on his back at 5th and Vine. I don't know if you'll be able to recognize him with the rest of the clothing on.
0: Charles 257, assistant will be en route to Charles 252.
1: Charles 257.
4: I'm landline with PNP, they didn't respond, so I'll get an answer to you here shortly.
5: Okay, thanks.
0: It's a 15 RL.
6: Affirm. It was on the same return. It was last of Fletcher, first of Teresa. I just had a Dayton.
0: 10-4, thank you.
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0: Hold on.
1: 10-4, who's in Washington?
8: Good. That plate's doing clear and not on file out of Wyoming. Looks like in the past we've run the plate, we've had to run the VIN. The last four of 0615.
0: Confirm, that's it.
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0: Assist Dan Rouse, back 380.
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0: Rainer Charles 254, assist Dan Rouse.
1: Charles 254.
2: Hearing for a larceny that just occurred. A suspect currently in the parking lot. The white male on his 35-7, heavy set, black hair, black ski mask, blue floral shirt, gray shorts, and black shoes. CVS parking lot, 5019 South McCarran.
0: Four. 5 4 4 4 4 4 4 4 4 4 4 4 4 4 4 4 4 4 4 4 4 4 4 4 4 4 4 4 4 4 4 4 4 4 4 4 4 4 4 4 4 4 4 4 4 4 4 4 4 4 4 4 4 4 4 4 4 4 4 4 4 4 4 4 4 4 4 4 4 4 4 4 4 4 4 4 4 4 4 4 4 4 4 4 4 4 4 4 4 4 4 4 4 4 4 4 4 4 4 4 4 4 4 4 4 4 4 4 4 4 4 4 4 4 4 4 4 4 4 4 4 4 4 4 4 4 4 4 4 4 4 4 4 4 4 4 4 4 4 4 4 4 4 4 4 4 4 4 4 4 4 4 4 4 4 4 4 4 4 4 4 4 4 4 4 4 4 4 4 4 4 4 4 4 4 4 4 4 4 4 4 4 4 4 4 4 4 4

0: 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The suspect now walking northbound through the parking lot with a limp, carrying a grocery bag. It's a chronic problem with this subject stealing from the location.
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1: 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Did you also need RO?
2: 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Sam 284,
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1: Joe 257, last of the lap. It shows to be convicted Tier 1 and Tier 2 sex offender on local. States to verify current registration. 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Also shows to have no address, states homeless on the other hip.
2: 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He's not violating or not arresting.
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0: 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Respond 590 Lake Street, Unit 218, District 1, Ladder 1. Respond 590 Lake Street, Unit 218.
1: And 80 eastbound near Floriston.
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0: Yeah, Charles 257, out on 2 on 4th and Montello.
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2: Hi, can you hear us? Clear, ground you nuclear. If it's down here, then it's 10 over.
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0: on line with them right now trying to get a frequency assignment. 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
6: Like, sounds like Grass Valley's sending a response as well.
1: I copy. Thank you. Chip is best for that. You can show up to 847, please.
0: A complete break. 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
7: Out. 3042, I got a team that Judge was ready, so I'll unman the BO station right now and go bring up the in-cut duty for quarter of E, so BS will be unmanned.
5: Public Valley. Yeah, both are 318 of 88, full show 530-59-3598.
2: And Charles 257, can I just turn in the last name to you? It doesn't look right on mine.
5: Yep, Paul Adam, Robert, Edward, Ida, Robert Adam.
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8: It's 155 Plumas, I hear the Nevada 28.
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1: 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Melanie's going to grab this one. 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
1: But.
0: Charles 257, Matthew shows me 1089 on Caesars out of Reno Muni for FTP offense with a DUI. He's clear and safe and local with a valid Nevada ID card. Did you want me to confirm?
1: There's no paper, please. And then on the descriptors for him, can you just give me his tattoos real quick? Does he have a teddy bear on the right arm and a star on the right elbow?
0: Affirm, I have a star on the left elbow and the right elbow. On the warrant, I don't see a teddy bear. He has a lava lamp on his right shoulder.
1: Code 4. 6, David 42.
0: Yeah, code 4. Copy, code 4, 4th and Montel. 4th,
1: 10, 8, 2.
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0: Electro.
5: Yes, ma'am. You can show us out of service monitoring for Greater en route to the Union. All battalion 1 is aware.
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0: DDM 705. Charles 257 Reno, go ahead with your second subject.
7: This is Lawson Ellis, Edward Lee's Lincoln. I just say I'm first of Raiders. Boy, Robert Adam, David, Yellow, Edward Nora. His birth is 08-19-2001. And I don't know, that's all I got for you for social web.
0: Charles 257, copy.
8: 10-6, Maverick Crater, and then I'll head to that 10-37 vehicle when I'm done.
9: Yep. Ida, Robert, Adam, Ida, Nora, Edward, Nora, first of Daniel, comes going. Date of birth of 4-22-87, and that is DL of 08-02-00-6368.
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4: India DNA about 16 tall. How much you weigh? 160.
5: Copy. This one says DNA 5'10", 130. Brown hair, brown eyes. Nothing else listed. It does have possible alias showing the middle of Van Eric. 6-6-3-9-2 check.
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0: Charles 257, Reardon's going to be a Mary on Seaside Reno Township for FTA after bail. Original charge was possession of drug paraphernalia. It does say cautions of other, but doesn't list anything. He's clear in CRC and local with a valid Nevada ID card. If you want to confirm, I am going to need a third.
1: Certainly.
2: Charles 257, copy, standing by on confirmation.
3: Ocean 73, can I get a case number and a court date for a muni site, please?
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0: Thank you. You're welcome.
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1: 1016, Sergeant Daniel says the MRAM sees us out at Elko for FT after bail. Original offense was open container. He is clear NCIC and local that suspended him out of 27. Do you want me to confirm?
2: Ember Tonga Edition trailer.
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1: It says Transportation Nevada.

0: by that.
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0: 257.
1: Charles 257, records confirm the warrant for Matthew. It's going to be FTC out of RMC, bails 1196, bondable, no OR, and I pulled and labeled a case number.
0: Charles 257, can you unconfirm that warrant in 22, please?
1: Charles 257, copy, unconfirm the warrant for Matthew.
5: Hello, Charles 257. Yes, we apologize for that. These guys are just walking in band-aids over here. So they're all going to need to go to the hospital. We're going to unconfirm all those warrants for both of them.
1: Charles 257, copy. I only confirmed the one. The other two were on standby, so I will not confirm.
0: 10-4, thank you.
6: So covering, help is covering Valley Gulf.
7: Six nine three, clear AC and out of the sub vehicle maintenance.
8: Kimberly is clear with a valid class B. Clear to.
5: I'll be in at the SAM 270.
9: SAM
5: 296. SAM 270, handling via 21. I'm good for. Alright, copy that. I'll be east next 10-8.
1: The warrant?
5: K-9-6,
1: in copy.
9: Question 73.
10: Sighted posted RTF, we'll be checking.
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0: Washoe 2021.
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0: 0 Sunshine Lane, 1017 for GTA, occurred last night. Representing when officers arrived last night, they made an agreement with the suspect to return the vehicle before store opening today to avoid charges. Vehicle has not been returned. Suspect is no longer answering RP's calls. RP requesting to move forward with GTA reports. Vehicle is a silver 2012 Nissan Maxima, bearing Nevada template, Norris Zebra 486392. It's currently at the address of 1669 Wedekind Road. RP's employee is parked down the street watching the vehicle. Suspect is last of Winford, first of Dean, BMA, 29 years old. RP's no longer landline, no further information. Unknown weapons, unknown 1056, 690 Sunshine Lane.
1: 257 traffic, City of Nevada, 659, John 99. We'll be on the 6th in Spokane.
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0: And Lincoln 233, Nevada 7678VOY1 shows to be clear expired as of 7-12 of 2025 on a 1997 Ford pickup.

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1: Last up, Burnett, Boyd, Union, Robert, Nora, Edward, Tom, Tom. First up, Karen, King, Adam, Robert, Edward, Nora. DOB is going to be 05-12-1973. Human Nevada, OLN 17006287-23.
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1: 6 Adam, 6 5.
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2: Karen's going to be clear and CICC is no match for her in the local, and she does have a valid C till 27. 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
0: Yeah, Charles 257, warning, enter.
1: Charles 257. And Charles 257,
0: 1063. 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
1: Shoot out to the Edwards at 1310 Lander Street, number 245, number 247, at the Cape of Penny.
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1: 1-14.
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1: crashes. 10-4. Charles 252, something you're not telling me. 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
3: Spark 31, South Sea.
0: That was 256.
1: I copy. And Charles 257, copy, can you tune
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0: Can you see if animal control is available to head over here? So we can, they can grab the dog and we can do the welfare check on this guy.
1: Charles 252. Copy. What kind of dog is it? They'll usually ask.
0: It looks like a medium sized rat terrier.
1: Charles 252 works for me.
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0: Tiffany, to be advised of Priority 3 larceny on Sioux Trail. Priority 3, coming up on time.
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4: 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Respond to 65 Washington Street, Unit 308.
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4: Water 14, Reno, switch to green for confirmation. Water 14 to green.
1: Water 14 on green.
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2: Motor 33 at Motor 14 at North Virginia and Beacon Drive on Virginia for a negative injury accident with a Toyota Camry and a white Jeep. They're blocking traffic and unable to move. North Virginia and Beacon Drive.
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3: H.M.A. Walker Lopez, Hong Kong, 1st of William. William Ida, Lincoln, Lincoln Ida, Adam, Mary Sam. DOT is 1 of 97, so that's all I'm going to have.
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2: 10-2-7-5. Can you copy?
0: That first name may have an H after the first W, or the, yeah, the William Henry Ida.
4: So, but I will.
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4: So far, yellow is open.
3: Marshal 6113, 10-8-1 posted.
1: Hello, Matt. Can you show myself in Marshal 40, 1042, copy.
2: 54 in Marshal 53.
4: And records is asking if you guys have local charges, because it determines if we need a case number or not.
1: We don't.
4: Come in 16, I'm sorry, was that A firm? There is local charges?
1: No.
2: 419 at the Elk Cortez for a physical 1016 male female. 291 left second number 419.
1: 5-7-0.
2: 7-2-7-4
4: 7274, Lopez is going to be clear now match with that information and both spelling.
1: Okay.
4: 7274, copy, cook 4, Yori with acceptance of Spanish.

0: 1959 Railway Court. RP called stating that her husband shot himself. Gun is laying on top of him. RP is alone with the husband. He's not breathing. We're getting them over to medics at 1959 Railway.
1: 240 on a route, code 3.
2: Hey,
0: copy code 3. 201, do you copy?
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4: Seven, just be clear. 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
1: Hey, would you mind trying again?
0: I can try the VIN, but I'm wondering if it's possibly California DMV that's not responding.
1: Copy. I have one Frank, Mary Edward Union, 74 Edward, 86 Union, 417, 041.
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1: 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And you said join. Copy, thank you. Put it up for
3: 4-4.
0: 4-2-3. Did you want me to show you something?
1: Confirm, thank you, Lena.
0: Again, 231, right?
1: 231.
0: Perfect. It's just extremely delayed. For the plate, it does show clear expired 8/2024 on a 2006 Ford utility.
1: Yep,
0: that's
1: it. Thanks, Reno.
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5: We haven't made contact yet. 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
3: 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Out of curiosity, what REMSA put this out to you guys as?
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1: Charles, you there,
2: 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Stand by, still went on an elevator. 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
4: Attention all personnel, the inmate count is clear. The inmate count is clear.

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6: Number 232.
0: Reno Engine 36 responding to 750 Arrow Creek. And let's go to the jump on the 36.
7: 36 Engine 12, we're actually on the Wedge, we got it.
0: Copy that. Going back to TM dispatcher.
1: I don't know if I can move on that. Okay.

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2: Desert Research is due on a unlicensed white Mercury SUV.
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5: 250, we can miss the channel for a minute. 250, Unit 3 to green is closed. For Unit 2, question and turn on the NLM lander, Reno green is closed.
8: Reno 270, on the outlet control, 250, Unit 6 in the green.
9: 270.
8: It's still showing in firefighter mode.

0: In District 46 for Engine 46, Medic 46, Palomino Valley Auxiliary, Medical Emergency, Breathing Problem, 5850 Whiskey Springs Road.
1: And then try to reset from the outside, out of phase one again. If that doesn't work, I'll reset the car again.
2: George, Union, Robert, Boy, Ida, Robert, first of Sam, Ida, Nora, George, Henry, driver's license 3200622759, date of birth 033170.
3: Norwich 45, Jeff, go ahead to number 2.
4: Norwich 2, officer.
5: Engine 3, is that correct?
4: That's affirmative.
1: Mary, Adam, Robert, Ida, Lincoln, Yellow, Nora. Date of birth, May 26, 01. No driver's license number.
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0: Start it.
1: The Maryland driver's license will be a Mexican license, Mexico license.
0: You have our unfortunate, can't do anything with that number, so I'll do it next time before I have.
2: I'm Edward Robert. First is James Thomas. Date of birth is 2-4 of 1983. DL number is 320-056-932-0.

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2: Last address as of 6/26/25 was 395 Gould, apartment A14. He also has a history of L&R. Live in clear 29 on a 2000 Mercury wagon.
0: Copy, thank you.
3: 10-4.
4: Charles 256, 10-4.
3: Lunar China, that's Reno Green, is back open, channel released on Lander Street, Reno Green is back open.
0: Left 2-1. Subject, it's actually me last at seeing first of Gerber. He is clear NCACC, this local, and says to have a valid A atom until 2032 with a physical exam restriction. For Marilyn, her last name, it looks like, is Castillo-Olivas. I ran her both ways. She is clear in CICC, just local. No match for Nevada 27.
4: 10-4-30.
0: And checking your code for.
4: Gonna be just off of Beacon.
3: I copy. And green is back open.
4: Copy, thanks.
1: 234, I'm
0: code
5: 4. Lincoln,
0: 234,
5: 10-4. Sparks, 41's on scene.
4: 4-0.
3: 10-4.
1: They're all in off.
0: Copy.
5: Washoe 214, probation check.
3: I'm sorry, you had a little static that was windy. What was yours?
5: Loomis, Nevada 6336 David 1.
3: Windy and Loomis, 10-4.
0: Photosynthetic stops 14891, repeating 14891.
1: 10-4, and can you clear RTF for me? I'll be sent it.
6: Traffic accident, unknown injuries, North Virginia Street and Beacon Drive.
3: Sorry, Charles, 250.
4: 250.
3: 220, the cannon.
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2: 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It's a black newer Jeep SUV with the hazards on. 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
3: 4 out.
1: We're happy to take it. I'm happy. Medically responding for a victim of a fall, medical emergency with head injury and bleeding. It's going to be Brinkley Avenue and Gentry. This is 3-4 frequency on Brinkley, just north of Gentry. 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

0: 14, I'm in the area. 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
1: That's a affirmative, passerby.
2: Alright, are you guys able to make patient contact? Looks like that would be advised that it's going to be the street behind the 7-Eleven, so not showing the damn entry.
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0: 4745 East 4th. Vanessa, 1445 East 4th. Vanessa, food and liquor. Listen, someone said because he's been late causing verbal disturbance. She's a white female, late 40s, heavy build, brown hair, blue dress. 1445 East 4th.
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1: William 220. 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
2: Back to Jeff, William Pepper, Stan Farm. First to Jackson, John Adam, Stan, Stan, Ryan, and Mark. William James, John Adam, Kelly. Date of birth is 1-29-93. And the validity number is 080-335-3922.
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7: 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William Boy, Adam Boy, Nora 534, 11, John Union 24012.
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0: Lincoln 233-10-4. And your VIN is clear. 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
1: Bicycle is showing to be 1099 on the CIC at RPD. 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
0: Checking the welfare of RP's sister, first of Kim, 68 years of age. Phone number's listed in the call. Subject has history of drug use and mental issues. The subject lives with the husband, first of Eric, and a son, first of Andrew. Unknown if the husband or son are on scene at this time. Unknown access to weapons. RP's stating chronic problem issue of substance abuse. And concerned as she left multiple strange messages and seems out of her mind based on her speech. RP advised deputies can check to confirm if she's okay. Requesting a 21. 873 Midnight Court.
3: The CPR in progress.
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0: Copy, straight route. And for units responding, be advised that RP is stating that she believes the subject is a danger to herself and possibly others when under the influence. Continue. Temporary.

0: Yeah, 284 Sam, 274 Bianca 63.
1: Airport.
0: Looking to respond to spot 574, the civil problem, 3295 South Virginia.
2: 2 Woodland Vibe Rob Drive, number 726 at the Manzanita Apartments. Verbal 1016 male female, male half is 1056. Also requesting medical for him due to drinking. 2475 Rob Drive, number 726.
1: 6. Hello.
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0: Check. No,
1: check. Go to Valley Hill Boulevard. What's the thing?
0: Sam 292, I copy. Break Sam 274, I can shoot you.
1: Thank you.

0: Reno, Frank 494. Would you put me on 526, please? I'm going to try that via 21.
1: Frank 494.
2: Clear right now, Lane. Finger point of our medic.
1: Medic 3.

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1: Morning, 201 and 201 for 43, we have a 911C holding at 1425 Tyler. It sounds to be like a 2 to 4 year old child saying that nobody's home with them. Unable to hold a conversation for more though.
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3: Copy, thank you.
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3: Charles, you're right, Susan. The first thing to that, the 34th and center.
1: Charles, 252, copy. Charles, 250, copy, copy. Charles 250, I'm here in Idlewild, suspect has a knife repeating, ring is
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3: 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We have an RF-25. I am not an officer that green call, but I am a 23, stack 581.
0: Oh, 225.
4: Drive into the resource center. Revs is requesting LE response for a legal hold. Patient's refusing to leave. Original call came in as a suicide. Complaint. The subject was having suicidal ideations and requesting transfer to the hospital. 610 Lane Drive, resource center.
1: 531.
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1: Hotel. Tac 2, please. Other stuff in the soil there that they probably drilled and dropped in.
2: I don't get it.
1: Copy, you're going to meet with Sam and I'll get you her phone number here in a minute. Let me make sure I got your work phone number.
0: 772.
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0: Center out to a Medic Assist, a Pyramid in Highland Ranch. Sparks clear.
1: Sparks 41's are out, and is TM-46 responding to this?
2: I do not know the answer to that.
3: Thank you, Wendy King.
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0: We're responding to Pyramid and Highland Ranch. Just wondering if you guys have a unit responding as well.
1: T1 en route.
2: Bird Nora, what? Tom Ocean Nora. Oh. First of John Common. Date of birth, 5-8-75. Social, 553-45-46-8.
3: I copy everything except for the last two numbers on the social.
2: 3-0. 3-0-10-4.
3: And first of John comes on to the H-10.
2: That's correct.
3: Charles 250-10-1.
4: Charles 256.
5: Reno Charles 252. We're cooked for. So now you can have the channel back.
2: 252.
3: Sentence clear as you see this level.
2: Reno Charlie, the screen of green is going to be like open for normal traffic units on the lower. Control is green and green is open, Reno clear.
6: I copied 102 Ranch Trailhead. I'm not sure that was verifiable. Can you have a better location?
5: We'll call you.
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0: 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You guys can stand up.
1: 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Switch back to red.
2: Engine 37, it looks like this coded out as a first alarm rescue because the caller was unsure if the subject was ejected or got out of the vehicle on their own. Would you like to keep it still alarm or upgrade to first alarm?
0: Keep it still alarm for now. We're almost on scene.
2: 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Thank you.
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1: 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And your VIN is clear. Turns to surrender to auto plate of Raven Victor Edward to 651, expired 9723 on a 2005 Cadillac four door sedan.
0: Copy. I have Milne on their way to come pick this one up, and you can just keep me here, and I am code 4.
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0: Jeff.
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2: 45, medical emergency, sick person, needing Washer County on scene, 873 Midnight Court.
3: If we're not 10-6, are you able to get this guy a ride back to house 1?
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4: Sam 292, I'm just adding comments. You can put me into this instead of
5: 5-3. Sam 292, copy. Break Charles 253, I'll show you 10-8, back on green. And Sam 29692, show both units to stack 646, the simple problem, 18,200, Wedge Brookway.
0: Yes.
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1: Charles, you thank you.
0: Charles, thank
1: you. Are you going to step our case over?
0: Charles 252, it's going to be 14896, repeating 14896 for the exit.
4: Charles 1363, an additional plate, please.
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3: 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Nothing heard inside. 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
1: CM 2924.
4: Yep, and I'm ready to be in that civil problem now. CM 2924. I will open the
5: ground. Thank you. 10-4. 45, interrupt DOP trip. 4747.
1: I have a code 4. I'm going to be at the special assignment graduation, no checks, at 34 reservation.
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8: Hello, Robert Edward Yellow, Nora Adam, Lincoln David Ocean, DOB, going to be 06. Correction, 0112 of 60, Hispanic male doll, no roll-in.
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5: And I'm sorry, it was on a what?
4: Ruger Revolver.
5: Temper, thank you. Nevada, trying California.
6: Copy. If not California, maybe Oregon.
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3: Out of Boulevard, do you want me to send out 13?
2: Yes. You can send it to
5: 2000 Prowler?
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0: 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I'll try Oceans.
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5: Hey, we're out on Prospect. 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Has not seen Mom Maria today.
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3: 231.
0: Ladder 51 for a time attempt in a call logger. 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
9: I appreciate that, Sparks. 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
2: 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The son was cut by flying glass, however, refusing medical. 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
2: And for units to bring me, there's now a verbal disturbance between our reporting party and the suspect. 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She's refusing to separate at this time.
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7: Christopher Sands, and he has a misdemeanor out of Fernley for FTA, and then suspended NV with a definite end for delinquent fine.
8: I know that. I was asking, what's your plan? 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Are you going to arrest him, give him a cite, let him release?
7: No, he's being cooperative, so I'm all good.
8: 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I'll just keep heading that way until you're done.
7: Copy.
0: Can I have the description of the suspect you know?
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0: No,
1: 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Can 270 Reno?
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0: Again, 234.
1: Do you happen to have any RO info on that bin that I ran that came back to the Cadillac earlier?
0: The one that Milne was coming to get from at Earth and Force?
2: Stack 563, bent grass, and 1023.
0: Just when I thought I had logged it in there.
3: Hello, Wells Fargo. It's an elderly male who's falling down with his walker. Sumi District 3, red frequency, engine 5 to the corner of Plum and Kerman in front of the Wells Fargo.
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0: David, first of Robert, common spelling, address in Dayton.
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0: Charles 436.
7: Is that case number for first of Olivia?
0: Case number for the Pacific stop for Olivia, 14898. I'm repeating 14898.
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0: South 436, 10-4. 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
0: The only thing I have listed is a resident, it says it's a residential line, which would have been in 2001. 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
2: Me too. Be clear, but please leave it open. I gotta recontact and then I'll be out with 32.
0: Frank 494.
9: Code 4 if I didn't say, and may I get a case number, please?
0: Case number for the fraud. It's going to be 14899, repeating 14899.
9: 10-4, thank you kindly.
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2: Looks
0: like the VIN is clear, returns to a suspended Nevada plate of 129 Paul 96. Expiration is 8-11 of 26. It's on a 2004 Ford four-door sedan.
5: Thank you.
10: Parking lot behind the large dumpster towards the end there, and then have to walk out.
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2 North 42. Claire says to put me back on 572 21 the RP.

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4: Sparks 271.Can you put this call back in pending and I'll be back out on prospect. Rudy just fell down in his front yard.
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0: I'm handling that now, 201. Oh, copy. Thank you.
2: 251 right now, 1066.
3: 251.
2: 254. We're 1012, 55 mil right now in ER lobby. I'm on a subject causing a disturbance. Unknown if verbal or physical. Onto a second handle. 55 mil straight right now in ER.
3: Broken route.
2: Press 257 or 253 checking, 54.
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4: That's negative, not within the last 3 months.
5: Can we check for the year 2026, please? Saying she called in regarding some issues.
6: So it does look like in May of this year, we do have a follow-up that was initiated by SAM 372. And then there was a couple of medicals and a 1016 in April.
5: Copy. If you can log those, that'd be greatly appreciated. Thank you.
6: 10-4.
3: And we'll be en route to the Middle Street on one, you can cancel 4-4, 5-1, sir.
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0: 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Are you advising you'd like to confirm?
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0: 10-4, I'll let White know.
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2: Rudy's now in the house in code 4. Can you put me back on the Bainbridge call?
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1: 257-123. Yeah, just running to Mill Street. We're now in Marine contact advising that you guys can cancel.
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4: Excellent. Joe has vehicle. Can you please show me back in route to 1321 Pullman?
0: 10-4.
3: I'll let you know. I'll back up. I have 35
2: minutes left
3: 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Today, I'll get recording.
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2: Hello. This is Michael Compostelli, middle of Texas, Victor Ida Nora, Charles Edward Nora. Tom, he is a junior, university, 27, 1985, Nevada DL 080-129-0548.
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0: in T-33 Arena. 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

0: Operator Charles 257, just reported to our final stop is going to be on 6 itself, just east of Toronto.
1: 5-7. Open line at this time. It's starting to be physical altercation. The phone's being muffled. The reporting party threatening to hit the email.
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3: 19, just
0: let
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5: Last of douche. David, Union, Sam, Charles, Henry, first of Richard, Robert, Ida, Charles, Henry, Adam, Robert, David. DOB is going to be 0627-1962. 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
5: 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Victor, Adam, Union, George, Henry, Nora, first of Jason, John, Adam, Sam, Ocean, Nora. DOB is going to be 0719-1973 to Nevada OLN 0808-071933.
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0: Charles 257K, it's 29 on the article on a bike, please.
6: Stepper, go ahead, what's the serial number?
0: Frank 13010036.
6: Stepper, and what kind of bicycle is it?
0: It is a Cannon Dale. Yeah, Cannondale. Charles, Adam, Nora, Ocean, Nora, David, Adam, Lincoln, Edward.

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3: We have a report of what may be a second accident eastbound in the Mustang area. I believe these are likely going to be one and the same, but if you see anything passing by Mustang, please advise.
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1: 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Or David.

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2: Lincoln Edward North, first of 22 last of Nora Union Nora Edward Zebra, first of Richard Adam Lincoln Edward Nora, date of birth 05-29-83, driver's license number 170-5238-580. 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
4: 132. And looks like we have two RPs calling about it. One RP stating that one subject is a black male, 50, the other subject is a black male, 40, and that RP is an 11-year-old calling to report it.
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11: 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We'll be close to available.
4: Okay. It's an active fight and result of a possible diabetic emergency. Again, staging traffic.
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2: Go for
5: 705. And 722, same traffic. 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

0: the hard right. 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
2: 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I copy and we're going to turn the greenness back open. 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
1: Clear, thanks.
0: Engineer, you've been cleared to enter.
1: Yeah, copy.

0: No,
1: we'll be in cooperation here on the name. We're going to come over down. Okay. 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We have a round here. Appreciate
0: it. I just found the protocol. It looked like the name was long and it was calling my security and they were clear Julie. So I'll log it.
2: Read him under 20, out of PSC.
0: Under 20. And 270, Rena.
3: 270. Advising of fact 781 about to pend over the pending 1055 on South Virginia.
4: 10-4.
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3: Perfect. 2933, 2931, 100 Cares Drive, the Welcome Center. 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
4: 31. 33.
0: Oh, right now. X-ray 5, 31. X-ray 5, 21 for you. Copy. Read the route for the line, no sound. Left 1. 10-4.
1: 5-4.
0: Thank you. Okay, I'll show you that to the unwanted at 180 East 1st Street, back 783.
1: 5-4. Thank you, Tommy. Reno, Charles 253, now 5-4, 10-5.
0: Charles 253. Charles 253, I'll show you to meet.
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0: Lincoln Adam Tom Ocean Noah Bursar Tremaine. 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
1: Thank you.
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0: 272?
2: 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Don't forget.
0: Problem first is Nevada K9's plate, King over 91162 on a Toyota Camry. And second is UFC plate, Henry William 7 Charles 2 David on a Nissan. If I could get the RO for both.
3: I don't know how to spell Termine.
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1: Hey, from Ursus, and I'm right down the street from 5781.
3: Timber, turn out. Going to be the 711 and 3085 South Virginia.The information given, he's going to be clear and FCC, just no match in local. White male 50s, medium build, white shirt, blue jeans. Hasn't left yet as of 13:13.
8: All right, copy, thank you.
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2: Negative, just reported in front, and we were no longer landline. As of like 12 ago.
3: Alright, copy. Not over here right now.
2: Over. Maybe 10-8 or check the area?
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3: Last known version travel will be south on Virginia Street.
2: Copy, last seen southbound Virginia.
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6: Prima. Hey Adam, I'm code 4.
1: 480 Goletti, number 2A, Adam. Stand by, my line.
9: Hey, Clark.
1: Denied. CCW local says it's for previous domestic qualifying conviction for lifetime firearm exclusion. And then Yvonne is clear, Alan.
8: Okay, thank you.

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1: Negative, I have Lincoln 231 in front of you for van check as well. 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
0: Entering all 4, Robert, Adam, Lincoln, Sam, 121, 0, Mary King, 074, 996.
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1: Good.
2: Can I repeat your VIN back? Make sure I copied it because it's telling me it doesn't confirm. About 1 Frank Mary, Boy Union, 18 Lincoln, 03 Lincoln Boy, 65502. Stand 393.
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3: Copy, the first letter of a Frank, not a boy.
4: Yeah.
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4: That's correct.
2: I copy.
0: Pelham, Paul Edward Lincoln, Henry Adam Mary.
2: Surrendered as of 2025.
4: Copy.
2: I copy over.
5: Mr. Joshua, you be advised, your plate. Robert Boy, Union 256 at California, is clear. Expired as 11-28-25 on a 25 Tesla utility.
6: Copy, thank you.
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7: Yeah, I don't see why not.
8: Copy, for council, bring up Espinoza and Ingalls. 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
9: Hey, Trevor, can you also call up last of Virgil? 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
1: 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Date of birth, 11/28/94.
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3: Unit 204, District 3, Engine 3, respond 430 Linden Street, Unit 204.
4: The Yankoff and then Virgil for the medical appointment. Can you just keep an eye out downstairs for like another group coming in? Apparently they're in that group.
2: 44. Chief, he appeared unkept and had soiled himself. First of James, last of Lynch. Date of birth, 1957. There is a phone number listed. This is the only information they had. It was on his J4 for the bank. RP is requesting a 21 with a dispo. 1810 Threckle.
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7: 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Again, 233, are you now ready to go check?
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1: Washoe 72. I'll give him a 21.
2: 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Thank you.
9: Washoe 72. 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
3: 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I'll be 10-6 on the final with the Charles Mariners.
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0: Clear suspended as of 11-6-24 on a 98 Ford RLS of Fletcher for St. Teresa. An action on band setter.
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0: Good.
4: Go to Blue. Cruising out. They're good with what they got. They appreciate our help.
6: Stand by. I think we just found the key.
4: Copy that.
3: Thank you.
1: 10-4-6.
6: Okay, yeah, we have like two separate key rings, one with three keys, and another one like a light green key ring with a bunch of keys on it.
4: What did you say?
6: We'll come out to the street with what we got and see if they're there.
4: Okay, do you want me to bring them to you or are you guys going to come over here to the bus station?
6: They can come over here, that'd be fine.
4: Copy that. I'll bring them over there.
1: 22, switch to yellow. We're going to set up another 22 to yellow.
4: 22. And motor 22 on yellow.
3: Motor 22 is CM 284, we know, 1063. 84. Check out to 3800 South Virginia Street at the Atlantis in the rear parking lot for a negative injury 1050 with a verbal disturbance, SAC 855. And it's going to be a white Toyota RAV4 versus a silver Ford Expedition with Nevada plate 366 William 46.
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8: Tesla. Tower.
1: Push
8: R to 38. R check 38. 1041, P number 4918. I'll be up at par.
1: Good morning.
8: 51, follow up.
1: 10-5-1.
8: Yeah, 690
1: Sunshine. Confirming that was 5090 Sunshine.
9: DC, en route main, 44.
1: Yeah, I can
10: 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Site 10-1 and AC on the rest.
9: Site 20 Gentry Avenue? I'm sorry, Gentry, wait, unit number 9.

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0: Seven on three. 10A vehicle tag.
3: 10-4. The west, west of Virginia in that west parking lot on the west end of that past the classic cars.
1: 10-2, Richard.
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4: Channel 321 and number 21 is streaming up to South McCarran Boulevard and Mira Loma Drive for a 1050 vehicle versus pedestrian. It's going to be between Rio Coco and Mira Loma northbound lanes.
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2: 1-8-9.
4: 10-4. And it's going to be a Chevy Traverse. Also being reported as a bicyclist.
5: Inc. Adam 3-266. Lincoln Charles 0-16813.
1: 10-4.
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4: McCarran Boulevard, Sierra Madre between, looks like it's between Sierra Madre and Mira Loma for the 1050 vehicle versus bicyclist.
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0: Okay, John Henry, 18 Robert David, 186, X-ray yellow Sam, 002-05 deep.
1: 10-4.
0: And if possible, I'm going to need a tow for that vehicle, the Honda CRV. And I also need to run a 27, you know.
1: Timber, do you want to stand by for the 27 and I'll get your tow started and then we can do that? On the in for Nevada or California.
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1: 22.
3: Owner got their dog. No action, sir.
0: Just run it again because it reads the same. John Henry Lincoln Robert David 186 X-ray yellow Sam 002-058.
1: And that's a Nevada tow tag.
0: Hey, bro.
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1: 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So 7 Roy X-ray Nora 930. 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
3: 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Charlie 21.
4: 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We'll be en route to the 1-1 at 911 Kungu.
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0: Post 254 nor 225 river included under the overpass by the river checking for physical 1060 male versus female. River included.
1: 254.
2: 55.
3: We're in the motor 32.
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0: Six-foot thin, black shirt, black skirt, gray tennis shoes, carrying a pink backpack.

0: Reno, Charles 253.
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0: Swing Step is going to be going out for this call shortly, and we'll put me in the area of Kingsland River.
1: Charles 253, 1049, 223, could you give me?
2: 2269.
1: And Charles 253, Charles 245, the rear of the black male, 5'8", medium, the black shirt and gray pants.
0: 53.
3: Five, 54. Five,

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3: Hawk 7, I'm sorry, you're en route the wrong way, driver, where?
2: North 245, Reno, checking, go first.
3: Left on pyramid, I copy.
2: Denver, I'll send you the same ship unit since I have one. Right, 324, 1063.
1: 324 now.
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2: Yes.
4: Charles, 350.
5: Charles, 350.
4: Afternoon, 1041, be handling Central North for now. May you put me at the station, please.
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8: 4 wave. Hey Bobby, what was the first on cruise?
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1: 31 MDT, that's Vassar and Wells.
2: Charles 26, come on.
4: 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You can clear my last RP.
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4: If the Tesla vehicle is still there, you're not going to advise you, Tesla Patrol.
5: Motor 32. And SAM 296, or SAM 292, SAM 284, can you show it to me?
0: Right.
3: 2002.

0: Awesome. 333, the tow for the Honda is going to be the tow truck company, I believe it was. Oh, actually, now it looks like it's DNS.
1: We'll do a lap here and see if we can find it.

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1: Okay. 223 Charles 317 1400 status number 165 at the Plum Apartments for 1016 male and female 1400 status number 165.
2: Hi, Charles 316.
1: Charles 316.
3: High Rock, and then I'll do a case for found property.
1: 10-4.
4: For the 1057, did we get any numbers for the Semtag?
1: 10-2-7-4, negative.

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3: Do you happen to have a phone number for Doji Christopher?
0: The phone number he called from looks like 471-0618, again 7754-710618.
1: Thank you.
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0: This is 1026 Miami.
1: Charles 253.
2: 36, copy in quarters. You have a great night.
0: Traffic.
1: CM 274.
0: It's going to be a long shot, but northbound 395 passing Audi on a 017 tag. Nora Zebra 311 417. So, white Toyota sedan.
1: CM 274.
2: Or stay on there.
3: Motor
2: 32.
0: Motor 32. 274, final stop. Clear anchor, exit.
2: Sim 274.
0: Actually, I guess McCarran.
2: Sim 274.
4: Sim 292. Kids Game Master, I'll be out on a stall vehicle, no please.
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0: 한 시즌3 디클레버스. 38
1: Should have your manager for?
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0: SAM 332.
4: Negative 237 is going to be clear and expired. Looks like I'm 2002 Volkswagen as a 610-19.
2: Thank you. I'm code 4.
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6: 31. 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Process
4: 2701.
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4: You say you're out with fire?
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4: Simpler.
2: 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No, that's for me.
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1: 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BFA, 45 years of age, gray sweater, blue shirt. And the, this came from the language line on Spanish, 335 short.
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0: Carson City is accepted as tow. 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
2: 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Can you answer 2012 Chevy.
1: Interesting.
2: No, it's 324, can I answer?
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3: 10-4 on point. 10-6 in Corker.
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1: 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Okay. 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
9: Okay, 3 code 4 in both units will be going 42. 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
2: Last email adult, last of Freeman, Frank, Robert, Edward, Edward, Mary, Adam, Nora, first up, Patricia, Paul, Adam, Tom, Robert, Ida, Charles, Ida, Adam, middle name Ann, date of birth 06-06-1946, and it sounds like they're out of California, so maybe it's out of California.
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6: Two, and then I'll have most 52 now.
7: 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Break for next.
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1: 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It's currently out.
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2: Radar Nora. Officer Viper and Nod, there are people unit status, escorting one of the
3: day. SCT Concord.
2: 7.
3: Cincinnati.
0: We're in the Maverick on the Monterey parking lot. Nevada Custom, William, Yellow, King David.

0: 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You can secure 5-1, I'll be en route to that animal call at 21 res.
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3: Seven, just a 43, your plate associated with sex offender. With caution.
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1: Reckless driver. Washington, left and eastbound on I-80 from mile marker 32 at approximately 1500 hours. Vehicle describes a white semi-truck with a silver trailer. RP states the vehicle is unable to maintain lanes. Transfer to NSP, stack 944, washer clear.
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3: If it's a 1096 subject having some type of MHI, the subject is yelling and destroying the room, occupants to knock on the door, subject yelped them to get out of there. Subject was alone, this has been occurring for approximately an hour. 515 South Virginia, number 230.
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2: Ocean Robert, Tom Edward, George Adam. 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
3: Sam 375. Spanish Springs area. The radio's been bad all day. Both handheld and mobile. Let the radio shop know. It's bouncing around between just kind of repeaters.
0: I copy. That one was pretty intense too. It just went to kind of hit our mouth.
3: Good.
0: I want you.
2: Yeah, one of the VA hospital. Go for
0: it. Yes, sir.
1: District 46, Forensic 45, traumatic injuries at 165 Design Place, apartment, unit 102, cross of No Cross Street and Isidore Court, address point.
4: Priority 2.
5: 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She's just a passenger in an accident.
4: 10-4.
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7: I'm going to send you to SRI priority traffic.
0: And local, should we be priority 6 Dons on CGIS? The caution show artificial leg detain and call PNP, prior obstruct resist, prior DUI, do an extensive FI, and a homicide suspect use caution. Break for the conditions.
2: Go ahead.
0: It shows to not be around. Take care of video arcade amusement park, playground, park, athletic field, or facility for youth sports or motion picture theater within 500 feet. And to be within 500 feet of a structure that's primarily for youth or by four children without limitation of public or private school bus stop, center facility that provides, it doesn't continue from. It says to not use any alias or fictitious names. And to not have contact with a victim of sexual offense or a witness who testified against the subject. You can advise cooperative violating arresting.
2: Cooperative is not violating, not arresting.
7: Being at Charles 311.
0: Charles 311.
7: Good morning, 1031 will be 23, the battery at the BSC.
0: Charles 311, copy 6932.
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0: Clear 21.
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5: Cars clear to positive for E. Edward. And Cuba is clear no match out of Nevada and California and clear tip.
4: 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One more to run.
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4: Nevada driver's license last at Guerrero, George Union, Edward Robert, Robert, Edward Robert, Ocean, first of Ernesto, Etta, Edward Robert, Nora, Edward Sam, Tom, Ocean, that's a male, Denver 10-1 of 06, OLN 020-820-6210.
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0: Cold Control, Charles 22, I'm back on campus, 10 X-ray.
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3: Two and four, copy of Padre Rosa.
0: We're going to ride 324. Final stop is going to be next to the Q Noble on Lemon.
3: 324.
1: Carson City's in route for that.
0: Step for next.
6: Follow up. Can you show me out at M Jerky? It's going to be on Sullivan.
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6: Sullivan.
0: Spark 731-23.
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0: We're going to run 324, proper J4, 10-8.
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5: Sam 373, negative
3: 28. Engine 6, we now confirming you're still en route.
0: Hey, Bremer, you have me here just a second.
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5: Last of bats, Boy, Adam, Tom, Sam. 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
2: I just lost you. Is the first one 5726.1?
3: Yep, sounds like someone beat me to it. What about tow? Did anyone answer that yet?
2: Not yet.
3: Copy, we're going to need tows for both vehicles, please.
2: Go for it. 12317 Marina?
3: 47.
2: PNP advising no holds.
3: Copy.
2: Sure. Copy. Same air call as far.
3: I'll go direct with him.
2: Copy that.
0: 383 Reno 1063.
4: 375.
0: Both units, I'll share now to 1980 Wind Walker. Drive for a physical 1016. It's going to be a mother versus her 18-year-old daughter. RP is the daughter and is in the bathroom. Mother is currently in the bedroom. 1980 Wind Walker Drive.
2: 1277.
3: Appreciate that. Yes, have a good afternoon.
0: You as well, thank you.
3: 10-5 now.
0: Cut.
5: I'll be en route to 1450 Gregg Street. I believe there's some Zebra units associated with that.
0: I will put you on that assignment. Thank you. Good morning.
2: I'm sorry, was your intersection?
3: Hi, this is the Park Lane, Green First Road.
2: 10-4.
6: Green North, 344 service request.
2: No, 344.
6: 145 Patron, and I'll be code 4.
2: No, 344.
7: Green North, 3.
0: No, 3.
7: I'm gonna attempt to call the ARP back on staff, 986.
0: No, 3. Number 324, got
4: it. Please port 344.
0: I'm sorry, 44. Go ahead.
4: It'll be out of California. It will be 1 Frank, Mary Edward, Edward 9, Boy Paul, 1 Sam, Lincoln Boy, 17024.
3: Yeah, 23. Today, thank you much.
2: Charles 250.
3: Amy GMA, ATL counts, please. April.
2: 10-4.
0: Last month, on a 25 port.
4: Perfect, thank you, Adam.
3: And 324, copy 34, Jan 10A.
2: No, he's just.
0: Beginning 22123, ending indefinitely for child support court, DA ordered. And the VIN came back clear to a 2011 GM truck. And last registration status shows surrendered.
1: Copy, and does this plate match any of the VINs from this vehicle, because I know it's subplated.
0: The VIN matches exactly the VIN on the vehicle, so this VIN is ending 2537.
1: Sorry, what I mean is, the subplated plate, is that allowed to be on this vehicle?
2: 763.
3: 303. One more.
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3: 1-4, huh?
0: And be advised, no, the plate shows to belong to a 2011 Chevy truck with ending VIN 0358. All sheet, Bolton route to the welfare check at 7th and Keystone, reference check 974.
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5: Separate, for the double last name, is there a space or hyphen?
0: A space, I'm sorry. Next is going to be Lassa Batista, same spelling, first of Manuel, Mary Adam, Nora Union, Edward Lincoln, DOB 0207-2013, break. Third is going to be Lassa Batista, same spelling, first of Lily, Lincoln Ida, Lincoln Yellow, DOB 123119, break.
3: Charles Humphrey.
0: First of Ruby, Robert Union, Boy Yellow, DOB 0429-2011.
2: Is that the last one, please?
0: Hey, firm.
2: Good.
6: Hey, there, 6th of Grand One.
2: Hey, firm, go ahead.
6: It's going to be the last Robert, Ida, Lincoln, Edward, Yellow, first, Adam, Zebra, Adam, Robert, Ida, Adam. DOB 111592, OLN 0803-295-661.
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0: Lake Charles, Andrew, go for.
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0: Yeah, Charles Baron 223.
1: Charles 312.

0: 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I'm code 4.
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1: 705.
0: May I have a 28 on a plate when you have a sec?
1: Stand by for just one. Marshall 6, 1, 2, 5, 23 and 10, 6, 7, 10.

0: them heading for Karen and Victoria, no injuries, and then let me know when you're ready to talk to more.
1: 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I'm landing if you can stand by for a little further.
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3: Charles 7, Chief, how do you go for a moment?
2: 6500 block of Canoe House. I'll be on the 1046 vehicle at 10 Boulevard and Rear Boulevard.
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0: California plate of 6 out of 96104. California should be clear expired as of 2005 on a Ford pickup.
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4: It's about a 9875, and that's U.S. veteran. I want to say it's Navy.
2: It's 10-4, and go to the next.
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2: 10-4.
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6: Is this related to your assignment?
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7: Okay, 9-6 with him.
5: Coming on 1 when you have a second. Truck 2 and 6, can I get a
2: 2901? I need you to stand by. Brake loader 33, go ahead.
8: It's going to be last of Soriano Cruz. It's Sam Ocean Robert, Ida Adam, Nora Ocean, hyphen Charles Robert, Union Zebra. First of Yesenia, it's John Edward Sam, Sam Edward Nora, Yellow Adam. Her date of birth is 9/15/05, and I have Nevada OLN of 080-561-5095.
2: Motor 33. And I'm sorry, other unit, was that Charles 316 with one to run?
5: 2901, please.
2: Go ahead.
5: My name is David Adam, Victor Edward, Nora Paul, Ocean Robert Tom, first name Charles Henry, Robert Ida, Sam Tom, Ocean Paul, Henry Edward Robert, Edward 63 of 85, California ID, David 5, 7165, 94.
9: Washington
5: 2 North 31, 2 North 33, have 1-10-95. Penny 5-15-41. By way of pyramid, I don't know what the cross is, but it's going to be the street that the Sparks Forest is on. April.
10: Number 14, I'll be around Moses.
1: Number 14.

0: plate was Lincoln Tom 51474, and that's expired in 2020 on a 2009 motorhome.
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3: Copy that, Coastal Enforcement.
2: Copy the Coastal Enforcement.
1: Final stop is Pyramid and I, like Ida.
0: Copy, en route to that stop.
1: Temper.
0: We're code 4-1 detained.
1: 1543.
4: No, no, copy. Washington, we're warning,
1: okay? I'm on time. And 30 is this thing. Yep, 30. Bye. Sorry, 35. Sorry.

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0: 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Have a great night.
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2: 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Have a great night.
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0: Green Charles, 10 3, both units, 23.
3: Thank you, 330, Reno.
0: 330.
3: Thank you, 330. Can you advise stack 10, or review stack 1007? Can you get a chance in advice?
0: 330, copy.
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0: ALS at Coffin, King Adam Union, Frank Mary, Adam Nora Nora, first at Graham, George Robert Adam, Henry Adam Mary, middle of Luke, Lincoln Union Charles. His birthday is 9/10/1995, Nevada 080-761-3561.
1: Over the RP in front of Hobie's for a preserve the peace at Qual Lane. He has a court order for deputies to stand by. He's on foot. WMA, 54 years of age, wearing a dry hat. That can't be right. Maybe a gray hat. Black tank top, black pants. Negative weapons are 1056 at Hobie's.
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1: 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I'm coming.
2: Okay. Right on R 231, be 42 today.
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4: Can I get one dead infirmary, please, non-emergency?
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5: Walker, I don't know.
1: 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No answer on call back to the RP or the elderly lady. I'll be en route to the address. I'll take cover.
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0: I'll be 10-8-2219. Good morning.
1: 10-41.
5: 311, stand by for just one on my mind. I have one ahead of you.
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0: Good night.
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6: Can you please log all priors for 1830 Palisade Drive? And then I just need a 2901, please.
5: Stop work, and go with your subject.
6: Going to be last of Lawrence. Lincoln, Adam, William, Robert, Edward, Nora, Charles, Edward, first of Jennifer, John, Edward, Nora, Ida, Frank, Edward, Robert. And let me grab her date first for you. Give me a second.

0: Which unit was that? Which truck's okay?
1: 748. Log B, one fire ratio from Judith is here.
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8: 42-14-42, and let off. Alright, 54-42. Washington, 10-42, and 94%
9: of 42. Washington, 42, logged off tonight. Washington, 42, tonight.
1: 29, please. Go ahead. Same info, last of warrants for Steph Jennifer. Date of birth is going to be 1/4/82, and her social is 566-857513. Can I get a code 9 for any child-related crimes as well, please?
6: 10-4.
9: Number 14, 2342,
3: good night. Number 14, I'm going. Cell 7531, 7-1063.
9: 15.
10: Well, it's Glenn Terry, CC, just in locals, and your code 9 request pending with records.
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3: 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White male, 66, with thin built white hair, gray shirt, was waving his arms around, and then if semi shy, he's 7-4.
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0: Reach out 3-1-6 today.
3: 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Dean Sergeant, that's around.
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2: 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Someone's yelling, mace him. One Reno Arch.
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0: Gorilla.
1: Yeah, that's the one. Can I get the phone number?
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1: All right, copy. Thank you. We're code 4 here.
0: Copy on Oliver.
3: Looks like subject was Mace. He's at the Reno Arch. I just PD in route. And we're advising Renfro now.
5: And what copy?
0: Copy on Oliver. They're saying the subject's been maced now. We have medical started.
5: Yeah.

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1: Motor 33,
7: CC, and Mike's off. Okay. Motor 33. George, out of Minora. First of David, phonetically, David, out of Victor, Ida, David. DOB is 08-24-71, OLN 080-080-8100.

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0: Bertha Diego, David Ida Edward, George Ocean. Date of birth, 3-2 of 1986. Deal number, 020-312-0676.
1: How far? Do you have any answer?

0: Sparks 41 to them.
1: Engine 41, and this is going to be in the southbound lanes of this, there are people leaving north of this entrance.

0: Stand by. Charles 350, now.
1: Good.
0: You need to be advised, 1046.
1: Code
0: 4. 33, copy. Code 4. From Karen and me. Western 6317, checking code 4.
1: That was one.
0: Stop attack.

0: southbound traffic. Northern Care, North Virginia, Nora Edward, Ocean Nora, Adam Robert Tom, Nevada, Subaru.
1: Responding physical disturbance in Mississippi, be advised.
2: Oral center, will be clearing here momentarily. Myself and Grand 4 being out there.
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1: 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Again, 9-year-old causing physical disturbance.
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1: Battalion 30 is responding.
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0: Excellent.
1: Just confirming for stack 1046, Lenza speaking.
2: When I called them, they said they didn't have any notes that they would be staging and they were going to advise on PD and most.
1: Copy. If they're going to advise, then we can hold our response then.
0: Here in our 225-24, hearing.
2: 225.
0: 3 3 8 3 3 3 3 3 3 3 3 3 3 3 3 3 3 3 3 3 3 3 3 3 3 3 3 3 3 3 3 3 3 3 3 3 3 3 3 3 3 3 3 3 3 3 3 3 3 3 3 3 3 3 3 3 3 3 3 3 3 3 3 3 3 3 3 3 3 3 3 3 3 3 3 3 3 3 3 3 3 3 3 3 3 3 3 3 3 3 3 3 3 3 3 3 3 3 3 3 3 3 3 3 3 3 3 3 3 3 3 3 3 3 3 3 3 3 3 3 3 3 3 3 3 3 3 3 3 3 3 3 3 3 3 3 3 3 3 3 3 3 3 3 3 3 3 3 3 3 3 3 3 3 3 3 3 3 3 3 3 3 3 3 3 3 3 3 3 3 3 3 3 3 3 3 3 3 3 3 3 3 3 3 3 3 3 3 3 3

0: 44.
1: You're pulling one around Van Wallen, ACO P1?
0: Correct,
1: P1.
2: Approaching DeAndre, I gotta flip around on it. I'll get you a plane in a minute.
3: Reckless dirt bikes. Continuing left in the area of Mayberry Park at 1605 hours. There's a dirt bike and an ATV riding in the park. No description of either. Attempt to go with the dirt bike stack at 1052 Washington Square.
1: Control clear for assist and where am I need?
0: Doing four, so you want to start with Charles 3, 13 towards Milan, because 312 was coming from Verdi.
1: Copy now.
0: Perfect.
4: Are you 40?
5: Yeah, I just want to get a rundown of my resources. Battalion 30, Battalion 40, or Brush 42, Brush 44, Brush 45, and what's the fourth brush?
4: Fourth is going to be brush 40.
0: Copy. And Charles, I'll give you on that call. The suicidal looks like they're staged now.
3: 6430 West, are you sure?
1: Services. Charles, can I have a second?
0: Charles
1: 7-7. Charles 7-6, that's half
0: right. 7-6.
6: Leave on left arm. 10-4.

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1: Do you know where the RP was calling from?
0: We've had multiple RPs calling from multiple points in Cold Springs, all pointing north.
1: I copy, so they're calling from Cold Springs.
0: That is correct.
1: 42 copy, Nick.

0: 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Is Fire Route 2 is a disruptor?
1: Hey.
2: Roger, 36, 348, we're not 10-6, is it?
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2: 1643, Whittaker, Silver Coast, Apartments Unit F, Frank, Liberal 1015, between aunt and nephew. Up east, it's the mill. Nephew, half is going through different meds, and just threw his away. 1643, Whittaker.
1: 46
0: and out. 2.

0: first Sam Ocean Paul, Henry Ida Adam. 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
1: Source 341, copy plate.
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1: 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Remsa will be standing down. I can show you available returning.
0: Okay, copy, thank you.
2: Go for Kathy.
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0: 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We'll head to the child call first.
1: Welfare dispatch. 10-46, go ahead and check for the welfare. 4-9-52, 9-54, we're now
2: 10-63. Victor. So, we came to the Bud Springs side, and we have no access over here, or any visual of the fire, but we do have units going to the Little Valley Road, and we got a state unit up there right now that's got a visual of it, so we're sweeping around and going to Little Valley Road is going to be your best access. Right, copy. Little Valley Road is best access, and just do have a confirmed fire.
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2: on GMP, bye. 3108, good.
3: 3335 is on scene. It's
1: only dust from a drilling rig going up the road. Watch out.
2: I'll watch your
1: fire. No confirmed fire. 3408,
2: check. Good for
1: 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I'm checking for you.
4: 10-4, have a good night.
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2: Mallow, this is Venture 42 to this. So, brush 42, hold.
5: Yeah, just with BLM 3335, same as the drilling rig up there, putting up a bunch of dirt. No fire, canceling all resources.
2: Yeah, we're listening to that on HDF as well. Thank you, appreciate it.
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1: Fresh 42, water center 42, copy of that blown quarters. Blake, engine 46, go ahead with blown at 31 for an ultra patient in district 45.
2: Is this for responding?
3: Caution, violent tendencies, alcoholic, and we have PC times 2, suspended or revoked out of California.
2: Reading out 346, code 4.
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0: vehicle described as a white Toyota Camry with tinted windows, Nevada 7486 Davis 3. Driver is driving under the speed limit and is all over the roadway, transferred in speed stack. 1088, watch clear.
1: Charles,

0: Control Charles 5, can you log a check at the TPO office and resource center, code 4?
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4: For further on our medical attending, male conscious breathing, it's, they're looking for possible help getting down to RPH.
3: Thank you. 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
0: Called for Remsa when she called the initial time, but I didn't see that.
1: Yeah, they, apologies, they were, Remsa was at 1633, so just now.
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0: Okay, 45, copy, cancel. 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
2: For data check.
0: Spark. 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And can you triple I verify flyer trespass?
2: Flyer trespass.
0: Bingo
1: 10375,
0: information
1: pending. 10375.
2: The inmate count is clear.
3: Taylor. Can you show me a route to the welfare check? 2153 Prater Way, number 203.
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3: I'm sorry, 2153 Prater Way.
4: 2153 Prater Way.
1: That's on FAB.
0: What the hell was it, Valley? GOA.

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0: Well, sir, open the first floor.

0: news trade notes, data notes. We went to the pizza place next door. Thanks to the tape.
1: Pizza place up there.
0: It's not, we're on the outside right now. There's zero smoke out here, it's just general smoke from nearby wildfires.
2: For 43, that's just the judge's opinion.
3: Reno Sam 383, give me a civil issue, info given to both halves. Myself and a viable piece to me.
4: 383. Involved in Virginia.

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1: A welfare checked up in 4B and also stack 1089. It's a large native carry.
0: Copy.
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3: 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Zero signs, Michael here.
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0: First 301, I'll be 10-8 with notes, I say it. Sorry, 731, I'm 10-6 to 10-50.

0: 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I can see very small smoke down there.
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3: Charles 30 or 40, core control.
0: Good.
3: I was unable to get a hold of the dude, but I got on call me. It's Aaron Brown now.
0: Copy, thank you. We called as well. Thank you for calling.

0: Hey, let's just start on 4th and just sweep courtrooms real quick and jury rooms, please, and then work our way down.
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0: 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I'll be 10 a.m. assignment.

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0: can you still smell it in the car? 10-63. 10-63. Looking at Delta Unit 230 and Gentry, vintage at Sanctuary for an unlocked housing aid. 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
1: 271, 7692. After Paul, Ida Paul Edward Robert, first of Benjamin, common spelling, date of birth 4/27/1968, and out of DL 08-01-71-1375, break for second. Class of Mary, Ida Robert Adam Nora David Adam, first of Justine, common spelling, date of birth 2/8/90, Nevada DL 08-05-25-7314.
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2: 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Negative 3. I am
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2: Germina, George, Union, Ida, Lincoln, Lincoln, Edward, Robert, Mary, Ida, Nora, Adam, first of Jimenez, Flores, John, Ida, Mary, Edward, Nora, Edward, Zebra, hyphen, Frank, Lincoln, Ocean, Robert, Edward, Sam. Date of birth is going to be 08-1963, and OLN is going to be 02-03-236585.
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